0: 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Our special guest co-host tonight, 31 number one songs, soon to be probably 32. I got Jason Aldean in studio with me. You and Luke Bryan, you guys are doing a tour together, more shows, more stadiums. We're talking about your guys' friendship over the decades. Can you recall like a time where you were like, all right, this Luke Bryan guy is going to be my friend?
1: We had some mutual friends, and so we got invited to go on the same hunting trip with what would end up being Buck Commander, which now we're owners in. But and I remember during while we were at deer camp, we just kind of hit it off, and we were talking, and I think I invited. I said, "Man, I'm going to start headlining shows next year. Like, come open for me." And this was like 2010. And, so he went out with me in 2010, opened some shows. And really that was kind of the year that we really kind of bonded and hit it off.
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18: 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And if you missed this last weekend, Luke Combs was sitting on top with Days Like These. But this weekend, we're running it back. 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
22: Here's a look at your first warning weather on 94.1 WMIX. Chance of thunderstorms tonight, otherwise cloudy skies expected. Lows dip down to about 54. Daytime highs approaching 79. Tomorrow, lots of sunshine. Lows around 57 tomorrow night. From the Withers Weather Center, I'm meteorologist Megan Mulford on 94.1 WMIX. Right now, 70.

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4: The Cardinals are looking to secure at least a series split against the Padres after a 2-1 victory last night in the season as the series opener. Back at tonight as they play game two of a four-game series against the Padres. Welcome in to St. Louis Cardinals baseball. The voice of the Cardinals, John Rooney, is on assignment. It'll be Ricky Horta and Mike Claiborne on the call of the game tonight. They're in San Diego. My name is Matt Pauley. I'm coming your way from St. Louis. As mentioned, the Cardinals, really good win yesterday, opening up the series with a 2-1 victory. And before we go any further, let's go back to yesterday's game and relive it with today's replay.
2: Libby delivers a little check swing blooper down the right field line, and that's going to drop in front of Jordan Walker. And the throw comes into third base as the Padres take the lead on a bloop hit to right.
5: Waits on the first pitch from King, and he golfs one down the right field line. Castellano looks and watches it sail over the boards for a home run. Castellanos took two steps and looked at it, and it just kept going, and Alec Burleson has tied this ball game.
2: Merrill has grounded out and walked so far. He's got a 1-2 count, and he swings through a slider, and he strikes out. And that's six strikeouts for Libertor, who is very sharp here tonight in San Diego.
5: Oh, there's a pitch that Walker turns on down the left field line, and it is a double. And Jordan Walker will go into second base with a double. They hit off the wall. That ball almost got out. Checks the runner at second. That's Walker. Here's his pitch. And Wynn goes down the right field line. This has a chance to drop as Castellanos lets it go. It goes by him. Walker's going to score. Mason Wynn goes to second. He's going to go around, and he's going to try and go to third. And Mason Wynn is going to go in with an RBI triple. And the Cardinals are on top.
2: Bryant is ready. The 2-1 pitch is grounded toward short. Mason Wynn has it. He throws over to first, and the Cardinals win the first game of the series here in San Diego.
4: And that does bring us to tonight's game as the Cardinals are sending Michael McGreevy to the mound. McGreevy comes in with a 2-2 record, a 2.52 ERA. He tossed six shutout innings Saturday in a 3-2 win against the Dodgers, giving up just three hits and three walks, striking out three as well. He has faced San Diego twice in his career, going 1-1, but has an elevated 9.28 ERA, allowing 16 hits over 10 2/3 innings. It's going to be Griffin Canning on the mound for the Padres. No record, 1.80 ERA. His first start of the year was five good innings against the White Sox in a 4-3 win where he gave up one run on three hits, striking out seven. That was his first game in the big leagues since suffering a season-ending Achilles injury last June with the Mets. Four career starts against the Cardinals, 3-1, 3.63 ERA. That includes a win last April when he pitched for the Mets. That was a 4-1 decision where he had eight strikeouts in six innings. We've got a whole bunch coming up on this edition of Ameren Total Access, including a conversation with Cardinals manager Oliver Marmol. That's on the way next. This is Ameren Total Access on the Cardinals Radio Network, powered by Graybar.
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13: Well, Oliver Marmo, one of the best play games of the season last night. What stood out for you?
14: Man, Libby did a really nice job. You look at that lineup, heavy right-handed outside of Merrill at the top against Libby and what he was able to do with used the curveball a lot more, landed it at a pretty high rate, was able to expand when needed. The slider was a good pitch, got some punch-outs with that as well, but I felt like he did a really nice job of using all his stuff in order to get outs against that lineup.
13: And I thought your defense all around, him picking off a runner, Pedro throwing out a runner, you turned a couple of double plays along the way, everything just really fell into place for you.
14: Yeah, four extra outs there and being able to, a couple of double plays, the pickoff, the throwdown, and just, man, not allowing them to get the extra 90 feet. So I thought our defense has been really good. They continue to work hard at it, so I'm proud of our guys for that.
13: You know, one of the other things, King was pretty good last night, but you had a lot of traffic after the sixth inning, just couldn't push another run or two across the plate, but you were still busy late in the ballgame.
14: Yeah, we were. We created some opportunities, weren't able to cash in the way we wanted to, but still came out with a win. But King was more than just okay. He threw a really good game, man. His stuff was moving a ton. Hitters had some trouble with it. So credit to him for keeping this offense down, but we were able to still pull away.
13: Now you have McGreevy going today, and when you look at his numbers, the ERA is under 3. Doesn't throw 98 miles an hour, but somehow he's been able to get people out on a regular basis.
14: Yeah, he knows how to pitch, and he's really well prepared. He understands kind of what he does well, what his weaknesses are, but he understands the opposition really well and how he wants to attack. And he's one pitch at a time. He's very intentional with why he does what he does, so I'm looking forward to this matchup.
13: You talk about preparation a great deal with your pitchers. What are some of the things they do best with regard to how they approach these games?
14: Man, there's so much that goes into it. The days in between, how they use those days. As soon as they're done pitching, the very next morning they meet with Dusty and go through their game, every pitch, why they threw what they threw. Did they stick to the game plan whenever they veered? Was it good to veer from the game plan or not? And then they start to attack how they're going to make adjustments for the following outing based on who we're facing. So I feel really good about the process that's in place right now as far as the feedback, but also the preparation going into the next series.
13: All right, let's talk about your lineup, game two of a four-game series against the Padres.
14: You got J.J. leading off, playing second, Herrera catching, Burleson at first, Walker in right, Gorman DH in, Wynn at short, Church in left, Prieto at third, and Victor Scott in center field.
13: We haven't seen a lot of Prieto. We see him obviously a lot in the minors. What do you think he's been most effective at? What position?
14: Yeah, he could pop around and play a little bit of second and third, most comfortable for him. He could play short if needed as well. He's done some of that in the minor leagues and gotten more comfortable there as well. But high contact rate, has done a nice job with the bat, put up some numbers in AAA, so looking forward to seeing it today.
13: I'm looking forward to it as well. Let's have a good one.
14: All right, let's do it.
4: 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We'll take a break, come back. We got more on the way as we get you ready for the game tonight. We'll tell you what's going on across the Cardinals minor league system. That's up next here on the Cardinals Radio Network, powered by Graybar.
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4: Cardinals and Padres tonight, game two of a four-game series. Taking a look at what's going on across the Cardinals minor league system, all four full-season clubs are in action as we speak. It's been a tough night for AAA Memphis. Top of the seventh inning, they trail at Toledo against the Mudhens by a 10-3 score. On the mound tonight for Memphis, Pete Hansen, he does not get out of the second inning, going an inning two-thirds, giving up seven runs on five hits, one strikeout, and three walks. He had a real hard time controlling his pitches. Good to see, though, Nelson Velasquez, 2-for-3 in this contest, as he had a home run yesterday, so it seems like maybe he's starting to come together. Colton Ledbetter, the only other Redbird with more than one hit, he's had a 2-for-3 day as well, and has driven in one of the three runs for Memphis. Double-A Springfield, they are in action right now against Corpus Christi. That game is currently in the top of the third inning, and Corpus Christi has a 4-3 lead. Brant Thompson is pitching today for the Redbirds. High A Peoria at home, Tough one for them. They're losing in the top of the fourth inning to Wisconsin by a 12-5 score. And the Palm Beach Cardinals, they are in the top of the eighth inning as they match up against Jupiter. So the two stadium mates are playing against each other, and Palm Beach currently leads Jupiter by a 9-5 score. That game is in the top of the eighth. In our game, it is the Cardinals and the Padres. We will return to Petco Park to literally go inside the park. That's next. This is Amron Total Access on the Cardinals Radio Network, powered by Graybar.
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13: We are inside the ballpark here at Petco Park here in San Diego, and we have a chance to visit with former big leaguer Dontrell Willis, who is here with the Apple broadcast tonight. First of all, it's good to see you, and secondly, as I just told you, man, I'd love to see you pitching today.
27: You know what? Let me tell you something. The bat-to-ball skills and the power, I don't want to be pitching today, especially how far they're hitting that baseball. But I still love the game like I loved it in the early 2000s, and I'm blessed to be a broadcaster now and just follow the game.
13: How has that gone for you? Because I always felt like your energy and your body language and personality would lead you down that path, and now you're doing it on a regular basis. How's it been for you?
27: It's been a blast. You know, I get to work with Kevin Burkhardt, who does things at Fox. KB's the best. You know, I mean, Wavering Dazzo is already growing as a legend. I get to work with Joe Davis, Chris Myers. And so as long, kind of like my pitching, as long as I don't mess it up in the back of that fifth spot of the rotation, I love learning. I can laugh at myself, obviously, but, you know, I take this job very seriously. And when that red light goes on, it's just like when they say play ball. The energy energy's there, the enthusiasm is there, and to get to, you know, see this game be the young man's game and people play at a high level, and I get to be at beautiful ballparks every weekend, God is good, and I'm definitely counting my blessings.
6: How much has pitching changed from when you started to what you see now? Because everybody has somebody standing out there who can throw 100, but there's other things that come with the game.
27: Well, you know, I see more velocity. I see, you know, 92-mile-an-hour sliders, which was a rarity, you know what I mean, in that nuance of that, which is great. But I also see things where I would want to see guys pitch to contact more, trusting their defense. You know, you've been around the game a very long time. We love to see the athletic defenders behind us. They want to play as well. But if you're throwing 3-2 sliders all the time, the contact into play, it gets lessened. So I would like to see guys trust their stuff and really compete within the strike zone and not be afraid to let guys put the ball in play. Because this is, you know, an action play. You know, they put the pitch clock in. But really, this is an action and play problem. And so when you see guys pitch like McGreevy tonight, you know, he's not afraid to throw in the strike zone and allow his talented defenders, because everybody likes to play behind guys that keep you on your toes. And so I would like to see a little more of that, and on the mound, more complete games. Because if you're more efficient, you know what I mean, in the inning, then you go deeper in the ball games. And so I think those are some of the things I would like to see more from guys across the league.
6: You know, well, if you come to the right place if you want to see pitch to contact, yes, because the Cardinals don't strike out a lot of guys, but they can pick it in the field.
27: You know what? Hey, listen. Mason Wynn, that Hollister he has and the athletic ability, and you see year after year the confidence, but also, you know, Jordan Walker, I mean, how they've grown up in front of our eyes. They have something cooking and brewing in St. Louis, and you were hoping that these young men turn into men that can play every day in the big leagues. Everybody can't play every day in the big leagues, but these young men can, and they have a swagger about them. They have fun in the dugout, and so it's infectious. So tonight's going to be it's going to be as close as postseason with the environment, with the two teams, how they play. You saw it last night, a 2-1 ball game where, you know, one slip, that's going to cost you the game. You're going to see a lot more of that from these two ball clubs.
6: You mentioned complete games. You know, the numbers say that third time in the order is when guys get lit up. You were a guy that found a way to pitch complete games. When do you think that turned around, or were the numbers that profound that the front office said, hey, look, let's get this guy out of here while he can still pitch?
27: I think they saw guys in the minor leagues that have really good ability, but only can get through the lineup once. So they put them in the bullpen. So now you're max effort guys.
6: Yeah.
27: So all of a sudden you see guys getting stronger. The average fastball velocity has gone up. So if I'm pitching now with 92 in a sinker, it's a below average fastball. You know what I mean?
6: You might be in the bullpen.
27: Yeah, exactly. I might be in the bullpen and in bullpen jail, as we say. But now all of a sudden you're seeing a bunch of guys that are able to touch 100 and really sink the ball and move the ball and manipulate the ball. So teams rather, and I get where it comes from, they rather have that third time of the lineup see that guy than somebody. You know, but unless you're Max Fried, there's some guys like that, a Chris Sale, that kind of come from that old school cloth, that know how to maybe get a guy out without, you know, showing them all your cars per se. Because I was good about just throwing a sinker and with my defense in Miami, you know, it's Gold Glovers all around. I ain't trying to be out there all day. It's too hot and I got too much talent behind me. But again, that's what I mean about, like, I've always trusted the action, pitching to action, and trusting my defense so I can have those innings to have, you know, 10 to 12 pitches so I can go deep in the ball game. But at the same time, you see a guy like Mason Miller that comes out of that bullpen and it's like, it's game over. You know what I mean? And so I get it where some teams kind of go towards that when you have multiple arms in the back end of that bullpen. So if you're a team that has three arms that can shut you down, it makes the game shorter and you win more ball games. So I see both sides of it.
6: You were a Northern Cal guy. That Bay Area had so many good players that came out of there. Who was a person that had an impact on you in your career? Because when you hit the scene, everybody was like, where'd this guy come from?
27: Dave Stewart. Smoke, Uncle Smoke, I call him, was a legend. I was very blessed to grow up in the Bay Area when the A's and the Giants were good. I was 8 years old when Battle of the Bay happened, you know what I mean? So I wanted to throw like Dave Stewart and hit like Will Clark. And so, you know, it's a blessing to be in that type of environment. And a lot of kids that have come up now that are from the Midwest, they love the Cardinals, they love the Cubs because of some of the players they've had in it. So I was very blessed. And, you know, my mom was a softball player, you know what I mean? And so baseball was really, really big in our household. We lived probably 4 miles away from the Oakland Coliseum, which is one of the best environments back in that day. You know, Dave Stewart, Ricky Henderson, you know, I mean, Carney Lansford, the names go on, the Bash Brothers, you know. So, it was instilled in me that this is a beautiful game, and I thank God for it.
7: Dontrell Willis, it's always great to see you, man. Keep up the great work on TV, and hopefully as we're a good team, we start to see guys like you a little bit more.
27: Exactly. I appreciate you having me. Thank you.
4: 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Great to hear from Dontrell Willis as the Cardinals and the Padres do match up against each other coming up tonight. Klaibs, don't go far. 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We hear from him coming up in just a moment. 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
7: Well, Matthew Liberatore is our guest, and Matthew Liberatore had a really good game against the San Diego Padres last night, and last night, the curveball seemed like it was really working for you. I know that was obviously part of the game plan, but when did you really feel like you had it working?
29: Yeah, I felt like the first one I threw to Andujar, I left it a little bit up, and I doubled up on it, first pitch to Machado in that next AB, and got it down and in where I'd like to throw it, and kind of clicked right there for me, and I just felt like I had it in my back pocket whenever I needed it the rest of the game after that.
7: It was interesting because you mentioned back pocket. A lot of times we see guys who show it so much early, there's nothing that you have later on in the ball game. It seemed like you and Pete were on the same page about mixing up pitches and going after guys.
29: Yeah, Petey's great behind the plate. I joke with him all the time. It feels like we share a brain sometimes while we're out there. We just know each other so well. We see the game the same way. We read swings the same way. And he's caught me for a long time now, but, you know, it's a fine line that you walk between showing everything early and also trying to keep something in your back pocket for later. These are the best hitters in the world, and you don't want to fool around showing them too many looks and giving them an opportunity, but at the same time, there is value in being able to only show them a few looks early and save something for later, too. So, you know, really just trying to manage the game as well as I can and read swings and where guys are at and, you know, use things as I need to, but definitely never trying to overexpose any one thing in particular.
7: And also, we now know Matthew Liberatore has a pretty good move to first.
29: Yeah. It's been a minute since I picked some guys off, but I've done it a couple of times this year, all via the step-off move, but I'll take an out any way I can get it.
7: And I thought that was a key point in the game because San Diego was trying to get something going. They just scored a run, and then you shut that down, and after that, they were just kind of feeble.
29: Yeah, it was unfortunate that Bogaerts had that kind of blocked out single to drive in the run there. Happened to just look up at a moment where he wasn't paying attention and, you know, decided to hit the green light on the move and happened to get him, which was huge. Saved me a couple pitches. Took, you know, they had men in scoring position too, so got me out of a big situation there in the first.
7: Also, watching you hold runners, it seems like you're using the slide step a little bit more.
29: Yeah, trying to mix it in a little bit. You know, like I said, with the pitch selection stuff, never trying to overexpose anything or just really making sure I'm not falling into patterns, making it easy for guys to run on me. You know, ideally they just know that if they do go, they're going to have to take their chance and hope that I don't slide step. And Petey's got a great arm behind the plate. So, you know, if you can just disrupt that timing just a fraction of a second, that's all we need to get an out. So
7: you mentioned Pete with the good arm. Throwing out that runner last night was huge also for the ball club.
29: Yeah, I mean, you could argue that might have been the play of the game right there. But he's so good behind the plate. He reads the game really well. He handles our pitching staff incredibly well. And, yeah, him throwing guys out at the rate that he has so far this year has been awesome to see.
7: It seems like the growth chart for you has grown so much from opening day. You're going deeper in the games. You're pitching with a lot more confidence. You're using all your weapons. And it seems like the strategy has changed, as we talked about earlier, not showing everything early and having the confidence to say, I haven't thrown it in an inning or two, but I think I can get it over for a strike.
29: Yeah, you know, I think that's just trying to work on that gamesmanship a little bit and understand where guys are at and how their swings are looking. And they're trying to, you know, figure out their approach against me. And I just think the more reps that I get, the more experience that I get, the better decisions I'm able to make in those moments.
7: Well, it worked last night. Nice work, and can't wait to see you throwing again.
29: Thanks, Klebs.
4: Klebs, Matthew, appreciate that. Libby was really, really good yesterday, like we talked about earlier, and that's a really good sign of things to come. The pitch mix, the sequencing, everything was really good yesterday. We will take a break and return with more. Just a moment, we'll go inside the clubhouse after this break. 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
4: 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Yesterday, Cardinals get a 2-1 win. Jojo Romero pitched well. He has had a very nice season. Had just a few games where kind of took a step back, but he is once again very much excelling and pitching at a high level. And he talked to Danny Wexelman from Cardinals TV earlier today, talked a little bit about what's been really feeling good lately.
19: Being able to ride that roller coaster of season, I know that's something we always talk about. Like, you know, it's 162, it's a long season. I think that's the biggest thing I've learned over my last couple of years is even when things kind of don't go the way you want, you know, there's always an adjustment to be made. There's always something to be, you know, worked on or whatever that might be. So I think just, you know, riding that roller coaster where something doesn't feel great and, you know, I might go out there and have a good outing, or sometimes I feel great and go out there and I don't have a great outing. So I think it's just being able to understand it's a long season and just, you know, doing the work that needs to be done.
4: Specific to yesterday against a good Padres lineup, he talked about where he found his success.
19: I think just going right after them. I know that's something that I've usually, you know, that's kind of my identity, is just going right at hitters. I know these last couple weeks or so, it's been kind of a mixed bag. It's more so something that some adjustments I've been working on. And with those adjustments I've been working on, there's, you know, another layer to it that I feel something else. So I think now that everything is starting to come together, I've got a better idea of what I've been trying to do out there. You know, seeing it all sync up, seeing it all kind of, you know, play out, it was a really good one.
4: And then finally, something that we've talked about a bunch, but he adds his piece to it. There continues to be really good camaraderie, really good vibes when it comes to that group out there in the bullpen.
19: Fun and energetic. I mean, we have a great time down there. We mesh really well together, and I think that's something, you know, over the last couple of years we've built, because, you know, a lot of these guys have been here over the last couple of years. So we've had some new additions, and, you know, they've, you know, fit right in. So I think just being able to build off of those relationships we've had.
4: Cardinals relief pitcher Jojo Romero as we go inside the clubhouse built by Window Nation. One more break. We'll come back. We'll tell you what's going on across Major League Baseball, and then we'll get you back out to San Diego for the Cardinals and the Padres. 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
3: Here's a look at your first warning weather on 94.1 WMIX. Lows level off around 54 tonight under cloudy skies with thunderstorms likely. Mainly sunny skies tomorrow, highs around 79. Lows dip down to about 57 tomorrow night. From the Withers Weather Center, I'm meteorologist Megan Mulford on 94.1 WMIX. Currently, it's 68 degrees.
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4: It's game two tonight, Cardinals and the Padres. Welcome back in. This is Ameren Total Access. Cardinals baseball being brought to you in part by Central Bank, your hometown bank of the St. Louis Cardinals. Let's go ahead and tell you what's going on across the NL Central. One final. Man, the Reds, they just cannot win games right now. They get shut out today. They lose to a Houston Astros team that also recently seemingly could not win any games. But the Astros come away with a 10-0 victory. Nick Lodolo on the mound, and he gave up four runs on five hits in five and a third innings. Bullpen let down a bit for the Reds, and they just could not get much going at all offensively as they collect just five hits in the game. In progress right now, unfortunately, the Cubs, they just keep on winning as they are in the top of the fifth inning in Arlington. They lead the Texas Rangers by a 3-0 score. The Brewers are putting together a pretty good performance in Milwaukee today as they are shutting out the Yankees midway through the sixth inning. They have a 5-0 lead. Jacob Mizorowski so far has gone six innings, giving up just two hits, 11 strikeouts in six innings, only two walks. Mizorowski threw the five, listen to this one, this is a good nugget. He threw the five fastest pitches ever recorded by a starting pitcher, all in the first inning. Five fastest pitchers ever recorded by a starting pitcher in the StatCast era, and they all came in the first inning. He is on one tonight. And then later on this evening, the Pirates and the Giants playing in San Francisco. Carmen Machinski on the mound for the Buccos. He is 2-2 with a 4.76 ERA. In our game, the Cardinals are sending Michael McGreevy to the mound. Griffin Canning is going to go for the Padres. Mike Claiborne is going to have much more on that pitching matchup. He will then have the starting lineups, and then he'll be alongside Ricky Horton. Those two have the call of the game. The voice of the Cardinals, John Rooney, on assignment. I'll talk to you after the game here on the Cardinals Radio Network, powered by Graybar.
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2: We move to the top of the eighth inning. The Cardinals enjoying a 6-0 lead and deeper into the Padres bullpen. And it's Wandy Peralta, the left-hander, who we saw here last night. Cardinals had a chance to get the Peralta. He walked two, gave up a hit, but was not scored upon in the eighth inning of last night's game. He has the eighth inning here tonight. A caught stealing and a double play got him out of it. But he will face the bottom of the order and the lefties again, and it'll lead off with Nathan Church, who grounds that pitch over the head of Peralta, and the shortstop has it and throws it over the head of Sheets and into the dugout. And that may be a hit and an error.
3: Yep.
2: As Bogarts almost collided with Moon, the second baseman. I think that threw him off. He just didn't get a handle on the ball, and Church was able to beat it out. And now he's heading to second base as well.
3: I'll tell you, boy, you look at San Diego tonight, they've had a couple of costly plays that give the shortstop Bogarts an error.
2: So a base hit and an error puts Church in scoring position for Cesar Prieto.
3: All right, this is where Cesar does something. He's going to drive in his first big league run here.
2: He has grounded out, struck out, and popped out. He got his first major league hit in Cincinnati last summer, and he grounds that one up the middle, but right where the shortstop Bogarts is, and he throws him out. But advancing to third is Church. Let's pause right here for station ID on the Cardinals radio network, powered by Graybar.
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2: Victor has popped out to third, walked, and had a bunt that didn't work. He was thrown out 1-3, and he takes strike one. The infield is in. Church the runner at third. The Cardinals already lead 6-0. Would like to add on in a game brought to you by Budweiser, official beer sponsor of Major League Baseball. As the next pitch is grounded towards second, here comes Church. It's going to be a play at the plate, and he is out at the plate. A good throw by Moon, and a good tag by Fermin gets the diving Church. And I like the fact that he pushed the envelope
3: there. I agree with you. And that was a good tag by Fermin. Basically, Church slid into the tag.
2: A lot of bad things.
3: He sold out on that.
2: A lot of bad things could have happened on that. And they did. You can crack open the game with Budweiser, by the way, and enjoy unrivaled flavor and refreshment. Maybe a good time to do that. Really a good attempt by Church, who is a gutsy player. Just came up short there. Now you've got Victor, the runner at first. And a swing and a foul ball off the bat of Weatherholt. His at-bat was the key at-bat.
3: I wouldn't mind seeing Victor Scott do some running here. Just to get in good position. If he gets pegged, you have Weatherholt leading off the ninth. I don't think he will be, though.
2: And his hands on his knees right now. Doesn't look like he wants to go, but we'll see. Move to first base, and he's back safely.
3: He's obviously got the attention of the pitcher.
2: Peralta saw something different. By the way, Weatherholt did get two RBIs on that base hit. It was just recorded incorrectly, according to Chris Tuno, so that we got that straight. The pitch to Weatherholt is hit hard to center field, but that's going to carry to Merrill and end the inning. Cardinals threaten again against Peralta, but again he's able to get out of it. We go to the bottom of the eighth inning. It's still 6-0 St. Louis.
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0: All right, here we go. Cardinals get the win over the Padres 6-0. Let's relive the game together with all the highlights, the pitching matchup. Michael McGreevy on the mound for the Cardinals, and for the Padres, it is Griffin Canning. And we saw Michael McGreevy really get a lot of swing and miss in this game. That's not something that historically he gets a ton of, but he certainly got it tonight. In the first inning, the first batter he faces is Jackson Merrill.
1: Another 3-2 pitch, and it swung on and missed. Got him with an off-speed pitch. So a good start.
0: Yeah, good start indeed. The next hitter after that, a guy had been moved up into the two spot for the Padres, Xander Bogaerts.
1: The pitch is swung on and missed. Back-to-back strikeouts. Good way to start the game for a guy that doesn't get a lot of strikeouts typically.
0: Well, that wouldn't be the case tonight. And, I mean, Ricky was correct in saying what he just said, but the strikeouts just kept on coming. To the second inning we go, and the first batter he faces is Gavin Sheets.
1: Winding the pitch by McGreevy. A swing and a miss. He turned that one over. He has struck out three of the first four batters.
0: And then we jump to the third inning with one out. He's matched up against Freddie Fermin.
2: Game time temperature 68 degrees, and down on strikes goes Freddie Fermin swinging.
0: Two outs in the inning. Here comes Sungmoon Song.
2: Bats from the left side. Open stance from that side of the batter's box. The next pitch is on the way, and he swings and misses. Down on strikes he goes. He tipped it into Pajes' glove. So a 1-2-3 inning.
0: Yeah, five strikeouts there through the first three innings for Michael McGreevy. Cardinals will get a hit, nothing more, in the fourth inning. In the bottom of the fourth, this is kind of a key moment in this game because San Diego absolutely threatens. Jackson Merrill leads the inning off with a base hit. That is the first hit of the game. We didn't know it at the time. It would be the only hit of the game. That being said, it was still a threat in the inning. Xander Bogaerts a ground out. That pushes Merrill to second. Manny Machado then comes up to the plate. He grounds out. No movement on the runner. Merrill at second. Gavin Sheets walks. Runners at first and second. Fernando Tatis Jr. walks. That loads the bases. Cardinals pitching coach Dusty Blake comes out to have a word with Michael McGreevy, and whatever he said, it evidently worked because McGreevy was able to get out of the inning against Miguel Andujar.
2: He takes a deep breath, looks at the runner at second, now comes to the plate. Ground ball to the shortstop. That's Mason Wynn. Up, over, and out. Cardinals get out of the jam.
0: Indeed they do, and it is still scoreless going to the fifth, but not scoreless for long. The leadoff hitter in the inning is Mason Wynn.
1: The wind, the pitch, and there's a line drive up the middle. Base hit for Mason Wynn. Boy, he hit that one right on the nose, right through the box. And now the Cardinals have speed on the bases. That's their second inning in a row getting their leadoff runner on.
0: That would then bring up Nathan Church.
1: Wynn takes the lead. The 2-1 pitch is grounded to the right side. It's over the head of the first baseman, but there's the second baseman there, and no play at first. As Song got the ball that went over the head of Sheets, and he tried to throw it to Canning covering, but Church, who runs really well, was ahead of the pitcher Canning, and they had no play, so that's going to be an infield hit.
0: Cesar Prieto strikes out swinging. That is the first out of the inning before Victor Scott the second walks. That loads the bases, and it brings up J.J. Weatherholt.
1: 1-1 the count, and the pitch to J.J. is hit into right field for a base hit. One run scores. Here comes another. Oh, and it got underneath Tatis. It's going all the way to the wall. Here comes a third run. And rounding third is Weatherholt. He's going to score. 4-0 Cardinals. Wow, what a break.
0: Wynn, Church, Scott, and Weatherholt all score. They rule it a single with a three-base error. Weatherholt comes all the way around. We call it a Little League generally home run, but that's a Little League grand slam. As four runs score right there, that is not something you see very often. Fernando Tatis Jr. making the error out in right field. Second straight game where a play is not made in right field, which is key. If you remember yesterday on that Mason Wynn triple, not that it was a play that should have been made, but it wasn't. And now today, for that was always going to be a hit for Weatherholt, but the ensuing runs that came around to score certainly could be put on Fernando Tatis Jr. However, even with all that being said, the Cardinals keep on scoring in the inning. The next hitter is Ivan Herrera.
1: So Herrera steps in. He grounds it to the left side, and it's played in the hole, but no chance to get him at first base. Good play by Bogarts. He can't throw out Herrera, and he's now 3-for-3 in this game.
0: So the Cardinals start to fill up the bases once again. Here comes Alec Burleson.
1: Canning delivers to Burley, and there's a swing and a line drive. Fair down the left field line, and it's going to go to the corner. Herrera's heading for third. Burley into second base, standing up, and the Cardinals keep the line moving.
0: Jordan Walker walks. That loads the bases. It ends the day for Griffin Canning, who is absolutely rolling for his first four innings, but can't get out of the fifth. On comes Yuki Matsui, and the first batter that Matsui faces is Nolan Gorman.
1: Matsui ready, working from the middle of the rubber. The 0-2 pitch to Gorman is grounded right side, base hit. Another run's going to score, and stopping at third is Alec Burleson, and the Cardinals lead 5-0.
0: And then the final run of the inning comes courtesy of Mason Wynn at the plate.
1: Is coming right now, and that's hit in the air to left field, and tagging up at third is Burleson. He tags, and there's going to be a play at the plate, and it's not in time. Burleson scores. Sacrifice fly RBI for Mason Wynn, and the Cardinals lead 6-0.
0: 6 runs, 6 hits, 1 error, 1 left in the fifth inning. All of the runs were earned, even with the error, because of what happened after the error is committed, and the Cardinals jump out to a 6-0 lead. That would actually end up being the final score. Michael McGreevy back out for and with a lead to work with, but it was more of the same for McGreevy. He would strike out a couple in the fifth inning with Ramon Laureano and Song both going down. He would come back out for the sixth inning. Jackson Merrill would line out, and then he would face off against Xander Bogarts.
1: The 1-2 pitch, here it comes to Bogarts, swung on and missed. And that is
2: high.
1: A career high of strikeouts for Michael McGreevy. That is his 8th of the game, and he has been outstanding in this game. That's the curveball that struck out Bogarts.
0: Not his career high for very long. This is Manny Machado at the plate.
1: And that's what the Cardinals did last inning. Swing and a miss. He strikes out Machado. That's strikeout number 9. A new career high for Michael McGreevy, who walks off the mound, shakes hands with his catcher. Outstanding work, sending us to the 7th.
0: Outstanding, outstanding, outstanding. Great job by Michael McGreevy tonight. That would be it for him. 6 shutout innings from the Cardinals starter. In the 7th inning for the Cardinals, they would get a couple hits. Ivan Herrera and Alec Burleson would each get 1-out base hits. Jordan Walker would walk, so that would load the bases. But a Nolan Gorman strikeout and a Mason Wynn groundout would finish things off, would send it to the bottom of the 7th. That's where Gordon Graceffo comes on to pitch. He had a very efficient bottom of the 7th. He'll throw in just a handful of pitches before Wandy Peralta would pitch the 8th inning for the Padres. Nathan Church leads the top of the 8th off with a base hit, goes to 2nd on a throwing error by Bogarts. He would then go to 3rd on a Cesar Prieto groundout, and that would bring up to the plate Victor Scott II.
1: As the next pitch is grounded towards 2nd, here comes Church. It's going to be a play at the plate, and he is out at the plate. A good throw by Moon and a good tag by Fermin gets the diving Church.
0: Cardinals can't get the run home, but it really doesn't matter in a 6-0 game. Ryan Stanek would come on to pitch the 9th inning for the Cardinals. A good opportunity for him to pitch in some low leverage, but also be able to finish off a game. He strikes out Jackson Merrill, gets Xander Bogarts to line out, and that then brings up Manny Machado.
1: The pitch is hit towards right field again. Moving over is Walker, and he's got it. And the Cardinals win again here tonight in San Diego in convincing fashion. A 6-0 victory, a 6-run fifth inning, and the Cardinals are celebrating on the field.
0: 6-0, as they said, the final score. Cardinals go to 23-15. They break a tie with the Padres, who drop to 22-16. Winning totals for the Cardinals. They score their 6 runs on 11 hits. They do not commit an error, and they leave 7 on base for the Padres. No runs, just 1 hit, 2 errors. They leave 3 on base. Winning pitcher, Michael McGreevy, he goes to 3-2. Griffin Canning takes the loss. He drops to 0-1. There was not a home run hit in the game. game, a Little League Grand Slam, not a home run. The game goes 2 hours and 38 minutes, and announced attendance at Petco Park, 40,442. Cardinals get the win in San Diego. Final score, 6-0. We'll take a break. We'll come back. We've got our star of the game interview. Big win for the Cardinals tonight. They've secured at least a series split against the Padres. We've got more of the Mercy Cardinals postgame show in just a moment on the Cardinals Radio Network, powered by Graybar.
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0: 6-0 win for the Cardinals. They beat the Padres. It was quite the game today, as the pitching was really, really good. Yvonne Herrera had himself quite the night. He goes 4-for-5 in the contest, as he has 4 singles. He is continuing to really swing the bat well, in addition to the fact that he catches a shutout, allowing just 1 hit. A little while ago, he caught up with our own Mike Claiborne in San Diego. It's our Star of the Game interview.
1: Our player of the game tonight, Yvonne Herrera, not only a 4-hit night, but you caught a 1-hitter. What was more fun?
2: I think catching, definitely, just getting the shutout. I think we're winning the game. You know, the game was close early, but then we keep adding on runs, so it was nice. You know, my group did a hell of a job out there, man. I know the reliever, Graceffo, coming in and standing to close it out. I mean, hell of a job by the pitchers today.
1: Michael McGreevy was terrific tonight. He set his personal high as far as strikeouts were concerned. What did you see in him tonight?
2: I mean, every single pitch was on. He kept mixing, you know, strikeout guys with this pitch, and then we change it and still got strikeouts, you know, like, he kept mixing around, throwing the sinker away, inning for ground balls. I mean, this guy did a little job just keeping mixing and keep them guessing too.
1: And then Graceffo comes in and he throws, what, 5 pitches in 1 inning, and he was cruising. Everything worked from top to bottom. So let's talk a little bit about your offense tonight. You were the first guy that was able to solve Griffin Canning. He was really good early, and then all of a sudden things just got away.
2: I mean, this guy got good stuff. You know, spin moves really fast. So basically just going from, you know, yesterday getting a lot of change-ups, you know, trying to make a little adjustment there. See a little more change-up. I got 2 hits on change-up. So, you know, get the offense start point. And, you know, after that, you know, JJ came through with bases loaded and all the guys did a great job too.
1: What was going through your mind when that ball went past Tatis Jr.? It looked like a little league home run.
2: Yeah, I mean, I was just like, send the pop. Yeah, send it. I mean, the ball went all the way to the wall, and, you know, JJ was hustling since he hit it, so that was cool to see.
1: One more question for you. Have you ever caught a one-hitter before?
2: I can't remember, but I know I have a couple shutouts. I don't remember one-hitter.
1: That was good enough. Nice work tonight.
2: All right, thank you.
1: All right, Yvonne Herrera is our player of the game.
0: All right, fellas, thank you so much for that. Of course, J.J. Weatherholt had the biggest hit of the night. He and Yvonne really tag team. We'll hear a little bit from J.J. coming up later on the post-game show as well. Cardinals beat the Padres 6-0. More in a moment. It's the Mercy Cardinals post-game show on the Cardinals Radio Network, powered by Graybar.
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0: Cardinals get the 6-0 win against the Padres tonight. Scores from around baseball. The Brewers shut out the Yankees 6-0. Jacob Mizrowski was really, really good. He set a number of records tonight in terms of velocity from a starting pitcher. The Reds lose again. They're just a single game over 500 now. They get shut out by the Astros 10-0. The Cubs, they win again. They win in Arlington over the Rangers 7-1, and the Pirates fall in San Francisco, losing to the Giants 5-2. Across the Cardinals minor league system, tough one for Triple A Memphis. They lose at Toledo 10-4. Double A Springfield loses at home to Corpus Christi, a game that was completed after 8 innings, 11-8 the final. High A Peoria losing at home to Wisconsin at 12-7. The Palm Beach Cardinals, they do win today as they knock off Jupiter by a 9-5 score. In our game, the Cardinals get a 6-0 win. The most exciting moment of the game came when J.J. Weatherholt stepped up to the plate with the bases loaded in the fifth inning, and he hits a ball out to right field. It goes for a base hit, but then the right fielder, Fernando Tatis Jr., lets the ball get behind him. He commits the error. Weatherholt circles the bases. 4-run score on the hit and the error. We call it a Little League Grand Slam. After the game, Cardinals manager Oliver Marmol meeting with the media and just talked about the fun of that moment.
1: It was awesome. There's 30 third base coaches, yeah, for sure, and good part of that game. I mean, and then to add on Gore being able to go left on left there and get one through. You have Mason with the sack fly with Burleson scoring, but being able to clear the bases there was huge. What else you got?
2: I don't know, it seemed like a pretty,
1: yeah, it was.
2: You know, to quote you, the game that probably made you happy. Yeah. And it was not to be lost in this, McGreev was pitching with like a close game for a lot of this.
1: Yeah.
2: You know.
1: Absolutely. And I mean, yeah, I've already said it.
2: Yeah.
1: I mean, he was on. Shuffle 17 pitches, 2 innings, was legit.
2: Yeah.
1: Stanek goes in and does his stuff real quick. So, nice job. Just overall controlling every aspect of the game today.
2: Yeah. Kind of allows you to set up a little bit for the remainder of this series.
1: It does. The way we set it up today allows for Swanson to be 1+ in the righty lane and everyone else fresh for tomorrow. So.
0: That is Cardinals manager Oliver Marmol meeting with the media a few moments ago. Yeah, the bullpen's in a really good spot after this one. Just getting that sixth inning from a starter where your bullpen's only covering 3, that makes such the difference for your team as compared

0: Graybar.
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9: The Cardinals collect a 6-0 win in San Diego. They have secured at least a split of the 4-game series. If they can win one of the next two, they will have a series win against the Padres on the road. They continue to play really good baseball. And the moment that most people remember from this game, J.J. Weatherholt, a bases-loaded single where an error is made in right field and everybody comes home. Weatherholt touches them all as that put up 4 runs with 1 swing of the bat, and that helped the Cardinals to their 6-0 victory. After the game, J.J. Weatherholt spoke with Apple TV, who was doing the TV broadcast of the game, and he was speaking with Heidi Watney. He spent some time talking about what he was thinking when he first saw the ball get all the way to the wall.
10: Just run, to be honest. I really, you know, wasn't running too hard out of the box. I just wanted to read and see where he's going to throw, and then as soon as I saw it get by him, I just had to turn it on and keep going. I saw Pop waving me, and I was losing a helmet, an elbow guard, everything, but was able to get in there, so it was pretty sweet.
9: He also talked about the reaction he got from his teammates after the play.
10: They were just, you know, honestly trying to let me breathe because I needed to. But they were super hyped, just firing us all up. I mean, you know, it was big for us just because we weren't scratching any runs. And so that kind of opened up the game for us. And, yeah, just a bunch of fun in the dugout.
9: He has already had a bunch of memorable plays, and we're basically – 6 weeks into his major league career. So a lot of big moments already for Weatherholt. Where does that one rank?
10: It's up there for sure. That was fun. I mean, probably, you know, first game homer is going to take

0: take everything, but that was sweet. So just continue to just try to help win games, and when cool stuff like that happens, you definitely remember it.
1: And then from a team perspective, the word that we continue to use about this team is relentless, and it's something that he certainly agrees with.
0: Yeah, I mean, that's really what we're trying to do. I mean, you can kind of just see with the way that we go and try to play, just try to steal bases when we can, you know, slap the ball around, you know, could beat you with the power, and pitchers have been doing fantastic. So we're just trying to play well in every facet of the game, and, you know, when it comes out like it did today, it's just a bunch of fun.
1: So that audio is a courtesy of Apple TV. We certainly appreciate them as the Cardinals do come away with the victory tonight. And again, they have secured at least a series split here. Let's go ahead and get to our saves leaderboard. 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And two guys who are right there at the top of the leaderboard, they did not have any action tonight. Riley O'Brien and Mason Miller, they each have 11 saves, but they've got a new entrant into the 11 save club as Cleveland's Cade Smith. He got his 11th save, so that is the top of the leaderboard when it comes to saves, brought to you by Missouri Farm Bureau Insurance. We are Missouri Farm Bureau Insurance, and we've got Missouri covered. So the Cardinals look to secure a series win against the Padres coming up tomorrow. The pitching matchup, it's going to be Dustin May on the mound for the Cardinals. The right-hander is 3-3 with a 5.15 ERA. Randy Vasquez is going to make the start for the Padres. Also a right-hander. He's 3-1 with a 3.20 ERA. That's going to be a 6:15 first pitch. That means coverage across the Cardinals radio network is set to begin at 5:20. We've got a good number of people to thank for this broadcast tonight, as it takes a village for sure to get these games on the air. The voice of the Cardinals, John Rooney, is on assignment. So we had Ricky Hornan and Mike Claiborne on the call of the game. Also want to say thank you to Danny Wexelman, who helped us with pregame audio out of the clubhouse. Post-game audio and getting Oliver Marmol, that came from Travis Hawkins, and we certainly appreciate him. Our on-site producer engineer was Ryan Schulte. Our studio producer engineer is Kyle Sixta, and I'm Matt Pauly, thanking you for being tuned into the broadcast. We'll talk to you again tomorrow for more Cardinals baseball across the Cardinals radio network, powered by Graybar.
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14: Here's a look at your first warning weather on 94.1 WMIX. Chance of rain showers, overnight, otherwise overcast skies. Lows level off around 54. Daytime highs approaching 79. Saturday, lots of sunshine. Mainly clear skies, Saturday night, lows around 57. From the Withers Weather Center, I'm meteorologist Megan Mulford on 94.1 WMIX. Right now, it's 58 degrees.

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1: Southern Illinois weather. Here's a look at your first warning weather on 94.1 WMIX. Chance of rain showers overnight, otherwise overcast skies. Lows level off around 54. Daytime highs approaching 79. Saturday, lots of sunshine. Mainly clear skies Saturday night, lows around 57. From the Withers Weather Center, I'm meteorologist Megan Mulford on 94.1 WMIX. Right now, it's 58 degrees.

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11: Here's a look at your first warning weather on 94.1 WMIX. Overcast skies overnight with rain showers likely. Lows dip down to about 54. Highs level off around 79 Saturday. Mainly sunny skies. Mainly clear skies Saturday night. Lows around 57. From the Withers Weather Center, I'm meteorologist Megan Mulford on 94.1 WMIX. Right now, it's 57 degrees.

0: What's up, y'all? It's Fitz, the guy who plays the hits from the Country Top 40 Countdown. And if you missed us last weekend, Luke Combs was sitting on top with Days Like These. But this weekend, we're running it back. It's our CT 40 I Got It From My Mama Mother's Day Weekend special. And we're going to find out if Luke can hang on or if somebody's coming in for that number one spot. So you better grab your mama, turn it up, and let's count them down together. I'll see you this weekend for all the hits on the Country Top 40 with Fitz, right here.
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3: Here's a look at your first warning weather on 94.1 WMIX. Overcast skies overnight with rain showers likely. Lows dip down to about 54. Highs level off around 79 Saturday. Mainly sunny skies. Mainly clear skies Saturday night. Lows around 57. From the Withers Weather Center, I'm meteorologist Megan Mulford on 94.1 WMIX. Right now, it's 57 degrees.

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4: Here's a look at your first warning weather on 94.1 WMIX. Mainly cloudy skies expected overnight with a chance for showers. Lows level off around 54. Highs level off around 79. Saturday, mainly clear skies. Mainly clear skies Saturday night. Lows level off around 57. From the Withers Weather Center, I'm meteorologist Megan Mulford on 94.1 WMIX. Currently, it's 55 degrees.

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1: Here's a look at your first warning weather on 94.1 WMIX. Mainly cloudy skies expected overnight with a chance for showers. Lows level off around 54. Highs level off around 79. Saturday, mainly clear skies. Mainly clear skies Saturday night. Lows level off around 57. From the Withers Weather Center, I'm meteorologist Megan Mulford on 94.1 WMIX. Currently, it's 55 degrees.

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6: Here's a look at your first warning weather on 94.1 WMIX. Lows level off around 54 overnight under partly cloudy skies. Daytime highs approaching 79 Saturday, mainly clear skies. Mainly clear skies Saturday night. Lows level off around 57. From the Withers Weather Center, I'm meteorologist Megan Mulford on 94.1 WMIX. Currently, it's 55 degrees.

0: 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It feels like a party. It feels like a damn good time to me.
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0: What's up, y'all? It's Fitz, the guy who plays the hits from the Country Top 40 Countdown. And if you missed us last weekend, Luke Combs was sitting on top with Days Like These. But this weekend, we're running it back. It's our CT40 I Got It From My Mama Mother's Day Weekend special. And we're going to find out if Luke can hang on or if somebody's coming in for that number one spot. So you better grab your mama, turn it up, and let's count them down together. I'll see you this weekend for all the hits on the Country Top 40 with Fitz, right here.
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3: Here's a look at your first warning weather on 94.1 WMIX. Lows level off around 54 overnight under partly cloudy skies. Daytime highs approaching 79. Saturday, mainly clear skies. Mainly clear skies Saturday night. Lows level off around 57. From the Withers Weather Center, I'm meteorologist Megan Mulford on 94.1 WMIX. Currently, it's 55 degrees.

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10: Here's a look at your first warning weather on 94.1 WMIX. Lows level off around 54 overnight under partly cloudy skies. Daytime highs approaching 79. Saturday, mainly clear skies. Mainly clear skies Saturday night. Lows level off around 57. From the Withers Weather Center, I'm meteorologist Megan Mulford on 94.1 WMIX. Currently 54.

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Yeah. 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
1: Here's a look at your first warning weather on 94.1 WMIX. Lows level off around 54 overnight under partly cloudy skies. Daytime highs approaching 79 Saturday, mainly clear skies. Mainly clear skies Saturday night. Lows level off around 57. From the Withers Weather Center, I'm meteorologist Megan Mulford on 94.1 WMIX. Currently 54. 90.

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4: Here's a look at your first warning weather on 94.1 WMIX. Highs level off around 79 today under mainly clear skies. Lows dip down to about 57 tonight, mainly clear skies. Cloudy skies with a few peaks of sun. Tomorrow, highs level off around 69. From the Withers Weather Center, I'm meteorologist Megan Mulford on 94.1 WMIX. Right now, it's 52 degrees.

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I can't love you more than my own death. 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

0: What's up, y'all? It's Fitz, the guy who plays the hits from the Country Top 40 Countdown. And if you missed us last weekend, Luke Combs was sitting on top with Days Like These. But this weekend, we're running it back. It's our CT 40 I Got It From My Mama Mother's Day Weekend special. And we're going to find out if Luke can hang on or if somebody's coming in for that number one spot. So you better grab your mama, turn it up, and let's count them down together. I'll see you this weekend for all the hits on the Country Top 40 with Fitz, right here.
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3: Here's a look at your first warning weather on 94.1 WMIX. Highs level off around 79 today, under mainly clear skies. Lows dip down to about 57 tonight, mainly clear skies. Cloudy skies with a few peaks of sun tomorrow, highs level off around 69. From the Withers Weather Center, I'm meteorologist Megan Mulford on 94.1 WMIX. Right now, it's 52 degrees.

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16: Here's a look at your first warning weather on 94.1 WMIX. Highs level off around 79 today under mainly clear skies. Lows dip down to about 57 tonight, mainly clear skies. Cloudy skies with a few peaks of sun tomorrow. Highs level off around 69. From the Withers Weather Center, I'm meteorologist Megan Mulford on 94.1 WMIX. Right now, it's 52 degrees.

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1: Here's a look at your first warning weather on 94.1 WMIX. Highs level off around 79 today under mainly clear skies. Lows dip down to about 57 tonight, mainly clear skies. Cloudy skies with a few peaks of sun tomorrow. Highs level off around 69. From the Withers Weather Center, I'm meteorologist Megan Mulford on 94.1 WMIX. Right now, it's 52 degrees. 90.

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17: Here's a look at your first warning weather on 94.1 WMIX. Bright sunshine expected today with daytime highs approaching 79. Lows dip down to about 57. Tonight, mainly clear skies. Mainly cloudy skies expected tomorrow. Daytime highs approaching 69. From the Withers Weather Center, I'm meteorologist Megan Mulford on 94.1 WMIX. Right now, 54.

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10: Here's a look at your first warning weather on 94.1 WMIX. Bright sunshine expected today with daytime highs approaching 79. Lows dip down to about 57 tonight, mainly clear skies. Mainly cloudy skies expected tomorrow. Daytime highs approaching 69. From the Withers Weather Center, I'm meteorologist Megan Mulford on 94.1 WMIX. Right now, 54.

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16: Here's a look at your first warning weather on 94.1 WMIX. highs around 79. Today, under clear skies. Lows dip down to about 57. Tonight, mainly clear skies. Cloudy skies with a few peaks of sun. Tomorrow, highs level off around 69. From the Withers Weather Center, I'm meteorologist Megan Mulford on 94.1 WMIX. Currently, it's 57 degrees.

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9: Here's a look at your first warning weather on 94.1 WMIX. Highs around 79 today, under clear skies. Lows dip down to about 57 tonight, mainly clear skies. Cloudy skies with a few peaks of sun. Tomorrow, highs level off around 69. From the Withers Weather Center, I'm meteorologist Megan Mulford on 94.1 WMIX. Currently, it's 57 degrees.

Montana sky, driven up and down the coast a few times, London, Paris, paradise, but ain't got much memory of the scenes, come to think I missed them all, and damn babe.

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4: At the corner of Broadway and 9th for another Market Days. It is low, and I tell you what, the clouds are starting to clear out. The sun's starting to shine just a little bit. And it's going to be a nice day for you to come out and do a little bit of shopping for Mom. Happy Mother's Day weekend, by the way. And we are standing here with Angela Shrum. Angela, hi.
5: Hi.
4: How are you?
5: I'm great. How are you?
4: I'm fantastic. This is a, you guys always do just a wonderful thing here and putting
5: Thank
4: on
5: you.
4: All the events that you do, especially for Market Days. I know it's a lot of hard work that you do, but thank you for everything that you do.
5: Thank you. We hope people will come down. Yeah. It is a little cloudy, but it feels great outside.
4: It does, really.
5: Right now, there's yoga with Alonzo going on in the grass on the
4: Yeah, common. I just turned around and I saw the guy stretching. I'm like, gosh, I need to do that, you know?
5: Yeah, so this is the program with the Mount Vernon Parks.
4: Uh-huh.
5: And so they're doing that from 9 to 10. If you hear this and want to come, you can still jump in and join.
4: Yep.
5: They are doing it every Wednesday at the Roland List Building at 5:15. And that's $5 a session. This is your free trial.
4: Mm-hmm.
5: I just found out at our August 8th Market Days, they're going to do the yoga from 9 to 10. So if you didn't hear about this one and you want to try it out, August 8th before Market Days, come and do yoga from 9 to 10.
4: Absolutely. And you know, it is Mother's Day weekend.
5: Yes.
4: So there's tons of stuff here for Mom, including crepes and coffee.
5: Yeah, the Subculture Coffee Company has the crepery there.
4: Yeah.
5: So that's located next to the Granada Theater.
4: Mm-hmm.
5: And that's a good point. I want to make sure everybody checks out all of our downtown retail while they're here.
4: Yeah.
5: Because they're open. They're usually open through the week too, but we really want, since you're down here for Market Days, check them out. We've got Rosie Joe's Boutique, mm-hmm. Mod Threads, Kingdom Seasonings, which is one of my favorite places.
4: Yeah.
5: Bright Sides Gifting, King City Games, mm-hmm. Factory Mattress Outlet, all kinds of great things. Bird Watson has all kinds of gifts there. People think it's just medical equipment, but they have some really pretty things that'd be good for Mom.
4: Absolutely.
5: So check out our downtown shops while you're here. Sissy's, Boutique, they had been closed for a while, but they're open, so check them out.
4: Yeah.
5: We have Cusimano's low-cost produce set up. You can get potatoes, Honeycrisp apples, clementines, cherries, blackberries, all kinds of things for $2.
4: Yeah, I just bought some, I just bought 4 ears of corn and 3 little things of blueberries, and they look delicious, honestly.
5: Yeah.
4: Those blueberries look really, really good. If you are a blueberry fan, even if you're a corn fan, the corn looks amazing. The blueberries, all the produce there look fantastic. Cusimano and Sons always kills it in that department, though, you know?
5: Yeah, and they do this as kind of a community service. They Rex Cusimano, I think most people have heard of him. He's on all of our boards for downtown development, Mount Vernon festivals.
4: Yep.
5: And so this is something they do to give back to the community, and it helps our events and helps get people downtown. We have some great food vendors set up. The potato plug is here.
4: Mm-hmm.
5: I've been looking forward to trying. They have a jalapeno popper chicken potato.
4: Oh, I've heard about that. Yeah.
5: Yeah.
4: Yeah.
5: And there's several different plant vendors set up. So we're on both blocks. We're on the block of La Fuente and the block of the courthouse. So come visit both blocks.
4: Absolutely.
5: There's an orchid vendor that has orchids.
4: Oh.
5: And she says they're hard to kill.
4: Don't tell me that, because I'll go buy some orchids. My girlfriend loves orchids.
5: Oh, well, you get her one.
4: Yeah, exactly. You know, and we were talking about crepes and coffee. If crepes aren't your jam, you can definitely still stop by and get a coffee at the Subculture Coffee Company, but then go down the couple doors and go to Kingdom Seed Ministries. They have their biscuits and gravy for $3, sausage biscuit, egg and cheese biscuit, and a fruit and yogurt parfait for $3 too, or you can get any for two for $5. So that's a nice addition to your morning routine. Also, Cody Galloway will be here a little later on, right?
5: He will.
4: Yeah.
5: On the stage at the Commons. So you can bring a chair or sit on one of the chairs and swings we have here.
4: Yeah.
5: And enjoy some great music.
4: 12:30 to 2:30 for Cody Galloway. Come on out here and see him and check everything out that Market Days has to offer for you. It's not only on the right side of 9th Street. It's all the way down on the left side of 9th Street and Broadway, past Kingdom Seed Ministries. And there's just a ton of vendors. I'm sure more coming. And we just invite you to come on down here and check everything out. Angela will check back in with us here in just a few moments, and we're gonna come back and talk some more because we're here until 11 o'clock today.
5: Yep,
4: and
5: it officially starts at 10. A lot of the vendors are set up and ready to go, but it will be here till 3 o'clock.
4: Absolutely, yeah. So 10 to 3, you still have plenty of time, plenty of parking spaces to get down here and check out Market Days. We're here until 11 with Angela Shrum and Lolo at WMIX.
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17: Here's a look at your first warning weather on 94.1 WMIX. Highs around 79 today, under clear skies. Lows dip down to about 57 tonight, mainly clear skies. Cloudy skies with a few peaks of sun. Tomorrow, highs level off around 69. From the Withers Weather Center, I'm meteorologist Megan Mulford on 94.1 WMIX. Right now, it's 58 degrees.

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1: Yeah, at the corner of Broadway and 9th Street in downtown Mount Vernon for market days. It is low, and I tell you, the weather is nice today. It's the rain, the moisture, the precipitation, whatever you want to call it. It's all holding off for us today. Starts at 10 o'clock for market day, so still plenty of time for you to get down here and get a parking spot and check everything out. Happy Mother's Day weekend to you, too. There's a lot of stuff here for Mom. Of course, you can come down here, get crepes and coffee at the Subculture Coffee Company. Also, biscuits and gravy at Kingdom Seed Ministries, plus sausage biscuit, egg cheese biscuit, fruit and yogurt parfait. You can come check that out here today. And make sure you do come hungry. Stick around for lunch, too, because the potato plug is here, and there's a lot of different options for you to get your potato lover on if you love potatoes. Also, Melissa's Place is here, and just a big assortment of different things. Of course, Cusimano and Sons produce is here, giving you produce, and I just bought some blueberries and some corn. They look fantastic. Also, you can come here and check out yoga. They're doing yoga on the main lawn in front of the common stage, which later on today from 12:30 to 2:30 is Cody Galloway. He'll be playing some music for you, hanging out here at Market Days. We'll come back in and check in with you in just a few moments on WMIX. As we get you back into it, it's Rascal Flatts.

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4: At the corner of Broadway and 9th Street in downtown Mount Vernon for Market Days. It is low, and I tell you, man, the rain is holding off, and it is just a nice Saturday morning for you to still come down here. Now, we're going to kick this off here in about 15 minutes or so. Starts at 10, goes all the way until 3 o'clock today for Market Days, and it is Mother's Day weekend, so plenty of opportunities for you to come and shop for Mom or just bring Mom with you. Why don't you? Angela Strom with us today, and I was just looking at the vendor list here, Angela, and there is first and foremost, the thing that jumps out to me is Coco's Cookies.
5: Yeah, I need to go see what she has.
4: I definitely need to go see what she has. Also, there's places here for if your mom likes plants. There's places here for you to pick up some flowers and things like that, including plants with Paradotti.
5: I think so.
4: I think that's right.
5: Yes.
4: Yeah. And you can check that out. Also, the Midwest Garden Club.
5: Yes.
4: Is here too.
5: They're set up close to La Fuente. Both of those are right by La Fuente.
4: Okay.
5: On that block.
4: Yeah.
5: The Orchid Ladies on that block as well.
4: Mm-hmm.
5: And there's also like candles and cups and pink zebra. So if she likes things that smell good.
4: Yeah.
5: And especially for you boys, I know your mama needs something that smells good.
4: Absolutely.
5: But we have stuff for the guys too.
4: Yeah,
5: so
4: absolutely.
5: Eugene set up with his fishing rods and lures and tackle and knives and all kinds of cool stuff.
4: Yeah.
5: We have Neil's accessories with bows and, there's just, we have probably about 50 different booths set up, indoors and outdoors, so check out In Kingdom Seed. 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
4: Yep.
5: It doesn't start till 10, but let me tell you, there's already a pretty decent crowd.
4: There is a lot of people here already, and it hasn't even kicked off yet, and they're checking everything out, all the vendors and things like that. Also, I love this vendor here. Who's its and what's its galore?
5: Exactly, and I need to go see what they have, but I think it's just a little bit of who's its and what's its.
4: I think so, yeah. I wonder if they'll have like a Little Mermaid stand there.
5: I'm not
4: you know?
5: Sure.
4: But if you get that reference, Mother's Day is just tomorrow. And if your mom has been thinking of maybe renovating her bathroom or maybe a new shower, say a jacuzzi bath and remodel of St. Louis is also here too for you to talk some options over with mom, maybe surprise her and say, hey mom, happy Mother's Day. I got you a jacuzzi.
5: Yeah. They're set up in Kingdom Seed Ministries.
4: Yeah.
5: And we also have a cabinet person
4: but, yeah. Mark's Cabinets,
5: Mark's Cabinets. But he has really beautiful like cutting boards, charcuterie boards, that kind of thing, that also would make a great gift. And you're allowed to buy gifts for yourself, so.
4: You can, absolutely, yeah. But there's Happy Daisy Company. There's Permalinks Jacks by Jay Bloom. There's Claws Be Gone, which they will take care of your animals, so.
5: Yeah, if you have a critter, you need the nails trimmed.
4: Yes.
5: She's doing nail trims down here at Market Days.
4: That's
5: today.
4: Fantastic.
5: Which is a good lead into our next month Market Days on June 13th in partnership with Paw Fest.
4: Yes, so. Absolutely. Yeah, absolutely. It's great. You know, I love Paw Fest. That was always one of my favorite events.
5: Yeah.
4: I love Paw Fest. And so that's coming up on June 13th. But there's just a ton of stuff for you to come down here and check out at Market Days in Mount Vernon. And, of course, the live entertainment later on, Cody Galloway at 12:30 on the Common Stage. You can still check out yoga, but also come hungry. Kingdom Seed Ministries selling some delicious biscuits and gravy, sausage biscuits, and more. Crepes and coffee from the Subculture Coffee Company, which I still need to go get me a coffee.
5: Yeah.
4: I need to go get me a coffee. I need to try that.
5: And a free crepe while supplies last this morning.
4: Yes, absolutely. And, just come down here and see what Market Street and 9th has to offer for you outside of Market Days. Lots of businesses here ready to, treat you to a nice afternoon, Saturday afternoon.
5: Some great shops. Come check out what they have. We also have a vendor that has Memorial Day flowers. I know a lot of people are getting ready to go take flowers out to their loved ones that aren't with us anymore.
4: Yes.
5: So we got flowers for that too.
4: Absolutely. Just a great day for you to come down here. Also, Cusimano and Sons is here doing produce. And I tell you, I just got 4 ears of corn. And 3 packages of blueberry, $11, Angela.
5: Yeah.
4: That you can't even get that at other supermarkets.
5: Yeah, they have blackberries, potatoes, yes, onions, pears, all kinds of things.
4: All sorts of stuff.
5: For just a couple of dollars.
4: Cherries, mm-hmm, raspberries. Come down here and check out Cusimano's. It's always like the hot spot.
5: It is.
4: It really is.
5: But, so yeah, we have two blocks worth of vendors, yes, indoor and out. We're here till 3 o'clock for Cusimano's. It's, mm-hmm, first come, first serve. So when they sell out of something, it's gone.
4: They're gone. Yeah,
5: don't wait till 3 o'clock because they might just have, an onion left.
4: Yes, right. Yeah. I mean, hey, that's a good onion. If you get the last onion from Cusimano & Sons, that's a good onion.
5: Yeah.
4: But, come on down here and see us. We have some Cardinals merchandise that we'll give to you while supplies last. Mount Vernon police officer just took my Star Wars bobblehead, Jordan Walker's bobblehead. So thanks to the Mount Vernon Police Department for keeping us safe here on this Super Saturday. And I'm loving it. This is gorgeous weather, Angela.
5: Yeah, there's a lot of new vendors here.
4: Yes!
5: So if you've been before, come check it out again. So I like to say the old favorites and hopefully new favorites.
4: We like to see some new faces around here for sure. For sure. We're at the corner of Broadway and 9th Street in downtown Mount Vernon. Grab the kiddos, bring mama, and come get you shopping on at Market Days in Mount Vernon. Angela, we'll check back in with you here in just a few moments. We're going to get back into the hot country, but is there anything you wanted to say?
5: One thing,
4: yes,
5: stop
4: ma'am.
5: By the Mount Vernon Festivals tent right at the corner of 9th and Broadway,
4: okay,
5: and we have free tote bags,
4: oh,
5: and
4: yes,
5: we have a free gift for mom also while supplies last.
4: And you can also grab a map, too, of all the vendors here and all the things, too, that you can check out here while at Market Days as well. So in case you missed anything here on the air, but we definitely invite you to come on out here. Starts at 10 o'clock. We're going to check back in just after 10 and see how things are going, because I guarantee you traffic's going to pick up here.
5: Oh, yeah.
4: In downtown. It usually does in downtown Mount Vernon for Market Days, corner of Broadway and 9th Street. It is Lolo and Angela Strum broadcasting live with WMIX. We'll talk again in just a few.
0: What's up, y'all? It's Fitz, the guy who plays the hits from the Country Top 40 Countdown. And if you missed this last weekend, Luke Combs was sitting on top with Days Like These. But this weekend, we're running it back. It's our CT40 I Got It From My Mama Mother's Day Weekend special. And we're going to find out if Luke can hang on or if somebody's coming in for that number one spot. So you better grab your mama, turn it up, and let's count them down together. I'll see you this weekend for all the hits on the Country Top 40 with Fitz, right here, Sunday at noon on 94.1 WMIX, today's hot country.
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6: Here's a look at your first warning weather on 94.1 WMIX. Highs around 79 today, under clear skies. Lows dip down to about 57 tonight, mainly clear skies. Cloudy skies with a few peaks of sun tomorrow. Highs level off around 69. From the Withers Weather Center, I'm meteorologist Megan Mulford on 94.1 WMIX. Right now, it's 58 degrees.

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2: At Market Days in downtown Mount Vernon, corner of Broadway and 9th Street, it's Lolo Angela Strum hanging out with us. And boy, I'm telling you, we're already, 17 minutes into this. And a lot of people have been showing up, honestly.
3: Oh, yeah. We still have some free tote bags and free gifts for moms at the 9th and Broadway at the information tent.
2: Yeah.
3: So stop by there fast because once they're gone, they're gone.
2: Yeah, first come, first serve on that.
3: Samana still has tons of produce and we have a lot of vendors. So all kinds of different things that from baked goods to flowers to candles and everything in between.
2: Even coffee. And we, Teresa and I just, took a, quick trip down to the Subculture Coffee Company and I got a, mocha latte. I love mocha lattes. Oh my goodness. It's so good. They still have plenty of crepes, in there for you as well. If you want to stop by the Subculture Company, Coffee Company, which is next to the Granada Theater and Humphrey's Bar. And, they told me they've been open since September and doing very, very good. So
3: yeah, they
2: that's
3: have,
2: awesome.
3: It's DIY books too. So they have new and used books and they have a place where you can, sit and visit and drink your coffee. And it's just a really, nice environment.
2: Absolutely.
3: Comforting, welcoming.
2: Yeah, they're very, very, welcoming. And then if you, get a coffee, you don't have to stay there. You can. You're more than welcome to. But you can also head back down to Kingdom Seed Ministries and get yourself some biscuits and gravy for $3. Sausage biscuit, egg and cheese biscuit, fruit and yogurt parfait, which would pair nicely with that cup of coffee that you get at the Subculture Coffee Company.
3: And we have indoor vendors inside Kingdom Seed, too.
2: Yes.
3: So get you some breakfast and check out the vendors inside. Kettle corn. And we have the cabinet guy that has cutting boards and charcuterie and really nice things. There's sports memorabilia in there. I think we have 7 vendors inside and probably about 45 outside.
2: Yeah.
3: So come check them out up and down from Sissy's all the way down to the Factory Mattress Outlet, which those stores are also open for you today, too.
2: Absolutely. And, you know, it's Mother's Day weekend, Angela, and we couldn't think of Mama without getting her something because it's her special day. It's your special day coming up too. Happy Mother's Day to you. If your mom is into plants and flowers, a lot of opportunities for you to come here and check out all the plants. They have orchids here, I believe.
3: And the lady said they're hard to kill.
2: Even with my black thumb, they're hard to kill.
3: Right in my alley.
2: Tink's Iris Garden is here, as well as the Midwest Garden Club is here. Maybe they can give me some tips on how not to kill flowers and plants.
3: Maybe
2: my girlfriend might like that.
3: Maybe so. But even if you're not looking for something for mom, there's tons of vendors. There's Coco's Cookies. Mm-hmm. There's a gluten-free baker here today. Fishing lures, knives, hair bows, accessories. There's a permalinks jewelry person here. I really like that. I have a permalinks ankle bracelet and I have a bracelet I need to get and have her reattach it because I took it off for something. I'm not supposed to do that.
2: Well, it's okay. We won't tell anybody.
3: But they're really pretty and it's nice for the summer. And there's a couple of other jewelry vendors with things that you know they've made. Happy Daisy Company. That's one of our CEO student graduates. She has her own boutique on wheels. So come check it out. You're not just supporting a small business. You're supporting your friends and neighbors by shopping at these businesses and the booths, the vendor booths, and we greatly appreciate it. But it's also fun. I just love walking around looking at the different booths with my kids.
2: Absolutely. You know, sports memorabilia is here. Mark's Cabinets, as well as Neil's Accessories. Let's see, Who's It's and What's It's Galore. I just love saying that. Jackson Gypsy, there are Eugene's Fishing is here. He's all set up, and it looks like a collectible toy stand down closer to the coffee shop here in Mount Vernon. And it looked like they had a lot of good toys for kids, maybe some collectibles there too. If your mom or dad or maybe mom is looking to upgrade their bathroom, jacuzzi bath and remodeled St. Louis is here at Market Days in downtown Mount Vernon for you. And, here till 3, but that's not all, Angela. There is a lot of other stuff coming up. Of course, there's yoga. that is on the main lawn in front of the stage, the common stage, and then taking the stage later on is Cody Galloway.
3: Yes.
2: At 12:30.
3: Cody, it'll be 12:30 to 2:30, and the whole event ends at 3 o'clock. So, you can come and listen to music, eat a potato from the potato plug.
2: Yes.
3: We have Fat Jack's here, which is part of, Melissa's place. Yeah. And they have everything. One of my favorites is like the Boom Boom Shrimp. It's like little shrimp bites with a sauce.
2: Oh, but don't tell me that.
3: They have your favorite fair foods, you know, corn dogs, funnel cakes, that kind of thing.
2: Yeah, don't tell me that. I'll go over there and get some.
3: April's tropical snow. So I know a lot of people are sad. Miss Mary retired at the park.
2: Yeah.
3: Come down here and get you a tropical snow.
2: Absolutely.
3: It is warm enough when you're out here.
2: Yeah.
3: And lots of fun. Lots of vendors and just come out and have a good time.
2: Of course, Cusimano & Sons is here if you are looking to upgrade your produce or maybe get more produce or looking to save money on produce. I mean, I bought seven things for $11. It was crazy because you can't even get that over at the supermarket. God bless Cusimano & Sons. They are absolutely wonderful people, and they have great produce here, too.
3: And and I literally just saw them running to help take care of someone.
2: So. Oh, nice. Yeah, yeah, exactly. I mean, the line is pretty long over here at Cusimano & Sons, but it could get a lot longer with you here. We want to see you. Come on by. I have one more jersey for the Cardinals to give away. First person to get it. First person served. So come on by the booth. We're here in front of Cusimano & Sons, just across the street from the other side of 9th Street, in front of the Edward Jones Investments building, right next to your guys' booth for the welcoming booth.
3: The All Shook Up Lemon, they have all flavors of shake-ups.
2: Yeah.
3: They're here. We're right next to them.
2: Yeah.
3: Life Point Church is here with a bake sale.
2: Good.
3: So you can support them.
2: Yeah.
3: There's just so many choices.
2: And you have free tote bags.
3: While supplies last. Miss Joyce, most people in town know Miss Joyce, the volunteer. And she is giving away like crazy.
2: I see her giving away she just handed her like two or three different bags just to take them. So come on by, get your free tote bag while supplies last, and bring mom down, bring the kids down, bring dad down too, because there's something for everybody here at Market Days.
3: Yep, good times.
2: Absolutely. Angela, we'll check back in with you here in just a few moments. We're going to get back into the hot country in just a few as well. And this isn't the last remote. I'll tell you where we're going to be live next for Mother's Day in just a few moments. WMIX.
3: I like that place, too.
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22: Here's a look at your first warning weather on 94.1 WMIX. Highs around 79 today, under clear skies. Lows dip down to about 57 tonight, mainly clear skies. Cloudy skies with a few peaks of sun tomorrow. Highs level off around 69. From the Withers Weather Center, I'm meteorologist Megan Mulford on 94.1 WMIX. Right now, 59.

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2: The skies have absolutely cleared up here in downtown Mount Vernon at the corner of Broadway and 9th Street. The sun is shining. It's a gorgeous Saturday morning. You need to be here for Mother's Day weekend at Market Days in downtown Mount Vernon. I tell you, there is no better place for you to be than here today. There are tons of stuff for you to get mom and even dad or whoever is looking for anything. You can find it right here in downtown Mount Vernon at Market Days at the corner of 9th and Broadway. Come hungry, too, because there are tons of places for you to get food. The potato plug is here, which I've heard is absolutely fantastic. Melissa's Place, also April's Tropical Snow, All Shook Up Lemon Shake-Ups are here, and Cusimano is selling fresh produce. And when I say fresh, I'm talking fresh and cheap, too, cheaper than what you could get it at the supermarket. So make sure you come on down here, support the Cusimanos, and Rex is just an absolutely fabulous guy, and I love Cusimano and Sons. But there's also more vendors across the street from where we're set up at the corner of 9th and Broadway in front of Cusimano and Sons, and we're actually across the street from Cusimano and Sons. Tons of other vendors on the other side of the street on Broadway and 9th Street. So bring mom, bring the kids, and we're going to check back in with Angela here in just a few moments. One more chance for you to stop by the stand here and get my last Cardinals jersey. One more Cardinals jersey could be yours. First come, first serve. You'll get it. We'll dive into some of the other vendors here. Cody Galloway coming in later on at 12:30 to perform live for you at the Commons stage. That's the word I'm looking for. And just a bunch of fun here at Broadway and 9th Street and Market Days. We're going to get you back into it. We'll check back in with Angela in moments. Here's Jackson Dean at WMIX.

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3: One more time for Market Days in downtown Mount Vernon at the corner of Broadway and 9th Street. It is completely open for you to come check out. Happy Mother's Day to you and to yours from all of us here at Withers Broadcasting and Mount Vernon Festivals. And, you know, there's a ton of people here, Angela.
4: Yeah, it's a great day.
3: And, you know, the sun is shining, and I told you that the sun was going to shine.
4: Yes.
3: I said, I got faith that the sun is going to come out, and it's going to be a gorgeous Saturday afternoon.
4: Mm-hmm.
3: And it's turning out to be a really gorgeous Saturday. And we invite you to get the kiddos, get mom in order, get dad in order too, because there's something for everyone here, Angela.
4: Oh yeah, lots of vendors, lots of shops open, great food. It's starting to smell really good here too.
3: Yeah.
4: And so, and then Cody Galloway is going to play on the stage from 12:30 to 2:30 here at the Commons. You can get you a loaded potato from the potato plug or a corn dog from Fat Jack's, shaved ice from Tropical Snow.
3: Melissa's place is also here. And
4: so they sit on the swing, listen to music, but all kinds of good food.
3: Yeah.
4: Or go to La Fuente or Joe's or Subway and bring it to the Commons and enjoy this gorgeous day.
3: Oh, it's beautiful. And then after you're done eating, go enjoy some of the shops and vendors here on both sides of 9th Street. And there's a ton of places over on the other side of where we're set up at, next across from Cusimano and Sons, which, by the way, they still have a little bit of produce left. I see that the shelves are getting kind of bare for Cusimano and Sons, but make sure you get on out here and get yourself some produce if you're looking. But some of the other vendors across the side of the other side of the street, Avon is here for mom. If you want to get your mom some Avon, that's pretty popular. Who's It's and What's It's galore. I still have to say that because it's just so much fun to say.
4: It is.
3: Happy Daisy Company. Neil's Accessories is here for dad if you want to go get.
4: No, they're not dad ones.
3: They're
4: mom ones. They come all the way from Kentucky.
3: They threw me off.
4: But we do have things for dad. If you're shopping ahead.
3: Yes.
4: So just come and have fun. Yeah.
3: Eugene's Fishing is here for dad or for mom too. I mean, a lot of moms fish too, you know.
4: Yep.
3: There's Jackson Gypsy here. Jason Frazier, if you've been thinking of getting a new bath, Jacuzzi Bath and Remodel of St. Louis is here. Chips Layer Crafts is here. Gourmet Kettle Company.
4: Yes, and she has some huge bags for $30. She's like, people are having graduation parties or Mother's Day things.
3: Oh, yeah.
4: It's like the Super Bowl bag of kettle corn.
3: Tis the season to graduate, Angela.
4: Yeah.
3: you know?
4: And she also has regular size bags
3: for
4: those of us that don't need a pillow size.
3: You can munch on that for about a year or two and you'd be okay, you know?
4: Yeah. But she's located inside Kingdom Seed Ministries. So if you come down, don't forget we have vendors inside.
3: Yes.
4: Lots of very talented people, crafts, collectibles. Mm-hmm. We also have a few flea market finds. There's Memorial Day flowers. Mm-hmm. There's, flowers just because. There's stuff for mom. There's orchids. Life Point Church has a bake sale set up, raising money for their ministries.
3: Yeah.
4: It looks like we are out of the Mother's Day giveaway from Mount Vernon Festivals and United Way.
3: Yeah.
4: But we still have free tote bags. So stop by, right by the the All Shook Up.
3: Perfect.
4: Booth.
3: Yeah.
4: We're right next to him and we still have free tote bags.
3: And Cody Galloway is going to perform live for you in the common stage at 12:30, but this goes on until 3:00 today.
4: Yes.
3: And you know, this doesn't stop. There's Market Days goes until August 8th.
4: Mm-hmm.
3: And also you have Friday's Food and Art too. That's coming up on June 5th.
4: That is one of my absolute favorites.
3: Yeah.
4: It is just so laid back.
3: Yeah.
4: You come, you get some delicious food either from one of the restaurants or our food vendors. And the people who set up at that one are makers or growers.
3: Yeah.
4: So it's people who they create their own thing.
3: Sure.
4: This is great. We have all kinds of vendors.
3: Yeah.
4: It's a specialized one. It's only for people who create their own. We have, you know, spices, herbs, crocheted stuff, woodwork, jewelry, all kinds of things at Friday's Food and Art.
3: Yeah.
4: Live music. And we've got some great tributes coming up at Friday's Food and Art too.
3: Perfect. You know, also Brewfest is happening on Saturday, June 6th, Paw Fest. Happens on Saturday, June 13th, and then we get into the fall season, which Fall Fest is going to take over September 25th and the 26th. And then, you know, we're looking forward to Christmas. If people are looking forward to Christmas, December 5th. There's a lot of stuff still in the month of May and into the summer months here for Mount Vernon festivals. They always think about you. You guys do a great job, like I said, for the seasons and for people to come out here, because it's all about community at the end of the day.
4: Oh, yeah.
3: It's all about community. You never know, you may run into a neighbor.
4: Oh, yeah, or make a new friend.
3: I have
4: some vendors that were like, oh, can I be by so-and-so? And I'm like, they're from a different state. How do you know them? Oh, I met them at Market Days 3 years ago.
3: Yeah, exactly.
4: And we're buds now.
3: Yeah.
4: So just come out and have a good time. If you can't make it today, like you said, we have the next Market Days is the Paw Fest, June 13th. Tickets for Brewers Fest are on sale now. You have to have a ticket for that one, except you can come to the Commons and enjoy the music. You just don't get to sample the beer if you don't get a ticket.
3: Sure.
4: But go to enjoymountvernon.com. We try to put everyone's events on there in Mount Vernon. There is so much to do. We made a rack card to take out to the hotels, and we had to squish it down a little bit, the font, because we couldn't fit everything for May on one side and then June's on the other side. And there are so many things happening, and a good chunk of them are free, but there's things at Cedarhurst, the library, the Granada Theater.
3: The Granada's going to start popping off here in few. And
4: today there's a car show out at the high school.
3: Yes, there is.
4: For one of their student programs.
3: Yep.
4: And so just all kinds of things.
3: Yeah.
4: Have a good time. If you need to know something to do in Mount Vernon, check out enjoymountvernon.com.
3: Yeah, yeah. And you can also check out our community calendar at WMIX94.com. And stay in the know. Stay in touch with everything going on in your neck of the woods. But the best place for you to do that is with enjoymountvernon.com. And come on by and see Angela. She's here until, they're here until about 3. Angela is going to stick around as long as she can. But, again, Cusimano and Sons is here. They're starting to run out of produce. I see a lady with a big box that's walking towards the checkout stand. And
4: they might have some more to put out. So.
3: They may.
4: They got a couple box trucks here.
3: They may. But when they're sold out, they are all sold out. So make sure you get down here. Bring mom, bring the kids, bring dad, bring everybody, bring the whole family, bring your whole neighborhood down here to Market Days. There's plenty of room for you and for everybody. So
4: did you tell them where you're going next?
3: I need to talk about
4: that. Because I might have to go with you.
3: Yeah, you might have to. We're going to make a stop over at Shoe Stop in Mount Vernon for Mother's Day celebration. They got a big sale going on there, so we're going to dive into what they have for you. And I love going to Shoe Stop. I love going to Mount Vernon festivals and Market Days.
4: Me too.
3: And we'll see if we can bring Angela with us over to Shoe Stop. But Angela, thank you so much as always
4: for having
3: us here. And we certainly do appreciate you. Best of luck with the future of Mount Vernon festivals. You guys do a beautiful job.
4: Thank you. We're glad to have you here and hope everybody comes down and sees us. It is a gorgeous afternoon.
3: It's turning out to be a very gorgeous day. It's Angela.
4: Almost afternoon.
3: It's almost afternoon. Yeah. But, We're gonna talk to you here at around noon at Shoe Stop, and you come over here to Market Days, check out some of the vendors, buy some stuff, and then head over to Shoe Stop for some great deals, and we'll tell you all the deals over there. And Angela, thanks again. We appreciate you.
4: Thank you.
3: All right, it's Angela Shrum and Lolo. We're broadcasting live at Broadway and 9th Street for Mount Vernon Festival or Mount Vernon Festivals for Market Days. WMIX. We'll talk to you soon. 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
2: Here's a look at your first warning weather on 94.1 WMIX. Highs around 79 today, under clear skies. Lows dip down to about 57 tonight, mainly clear skies. Cloudy skies with a few peaks of sun. Tomorrow, highs level off around 69. From the Withers Weather Center, I'm meteorologist Megan Mulford on 94.1 WMIX. Right now, 59.

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15: Highs level off around 79 today under mainly sunny skies. Mainly clear skies again tonight. Lows dip down to about 57. Mainly cloudy skies expected tomorrow. Daytime highs approaching 69. From the Withers Weather Center, I'm meteorologist Megan Mulford on 94.1 WMIX. Currently 63.

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3: 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It's a beautiful Saturday afternoon. The clouds have lifted. They have moved on, and we are here for Mother's Day weekend. Lots of specials here at Shoe Stop. Tammy joins me on the air. Hi, Tammy.
4: Hey, Lolo. How's it going?
3: Oh, it's going fantastic. I see a lot of people have already been into the store. Because you did the first giveaway. There's giveaways all day today.
4: I know. We're just giving stuff away, making friends. That's what it's all about.
3: Making friends and seeing people smile. That's what
4: right.
3: It's all about.
4: Now, that's
3: we just gave a $100 gift card away at around

0: noon, right?
1: At noon, yes.
0: Who won that car? Do you know?
1: Her name was Donna.
0: Okay.
1: Precious lady. She, I think, spent about $200.
0: Great.
1: But, hey, 100 of it was free.
0: Yeah,
1: so.
0: Absolutely. And you're going to do another $100 gift card away, or give another one away at 7 o'clock tonight, right?
1: Right. That's the $100 gift card.
0: $100
1: and another
0: one
1: tomorrow at 3.
0: Okay.
1: So, after lunch tomorrow, come on out.
0: All right.
1: But today at 2, that's the big deal.
0: That's the big daddy. That's $250 shopping spree given away at 2 o'clock today. So make sure you get in here right now and register at Shoe Stop.
1: Okay, you don't register.
0: Oh, you don't register?
1: Nope.
0: Okay.
1: You get in here,
0: you come in,
1: shop around, we'll give you a ticket.
0: Perfect.
1: And that's it.
0: Perfect.
1: That's it.
0: Perfect.
1: It's
0: all
1: right. So easy.
0: Super
1: we make
0: easy.
1: It so easy to win
0: Super
1: here.
0: Easy. All right. Awesome. Well, then, the first 25 customers.
1: That's done.
0: Oh, all right.
1: Gosh.
0: All
1: we
0: right.
1: Gave those away.
0: Oh, gosh. Okay.
1: Yeah. We are away.
0: You have been rocking and rolling.
1: We've been busy.
0: On a Saturday.
1: We
0: yes.
1: got here early.
0: Yeah.
1: When you were still sleeping. No, I'm just kidding. I know you weren't sleeping.
0: Yeah. So lots of brands here today. Lots of specials. Talk about some of the specials.
1: You know what? Another big deal we have going on this weekend, $25 off men's boots that are sticker $99 or higher.
0: Yeah.
1: We have a complete aisle over there, all your work boots. We have all your favorite brands, Timberland, Rocky, Wolverine, Twisted X. If they're $99 or higher, we're taking $25 off that sticker price. We only do this a couple times a year.
0: Yeah.
1: We won't do it again probably until Christmas.
0: Yeah.
1: Take advantage of that great deal, $25 off sticker price.
0: Absolutely. And, you know, it's Mother's Day weekend, so lots of stuff and lots of sales and deals here for mom, too. I see the...
1: Absolutely.
0: I was looking at the shirts here, the Southern...
1: Simply Southern, yes.
0: Simply Southern shirts here for my mom. And trying to get an idea of what I can give because I want to see her later today.
1: Oh, of course. Of course.
0: But, you know, I've been here... This is my... third time or fourth time here at the store. I bought three pairs of shoes from you, and my first pair of shoes that I bought here at Shoe Stop is actually still intact.
1: Of course.
0: You know? And that's the beautiful thing.
1: You must have bought a really good brand.
0: I did, yeah.
1: Yeah.
0: Yeah. Well,
1: and,
0: I mean.
1: You know what? That's when you invest in a good pair of shoes, they do last.
0: They do
1: you know?
0: Last, yeah.
1: If you buy a $20 or $30 pair of shoes, okay, it's going to last like a $20 or $30 pair.
0: And you know, it's honestly from the help of your employees here. They're so helpful. I've been here about 20 minutes so far.
1: Right.
0: And they have walked in through everybody that has walked in through the door, they have greeted them. They've asked them if they needed help. And
1: they've
0: been so super helpful. And that's the beautiful thing about customer service.
1: Thank
0: coming
1: you.
0: Here
1: yes.
0: at Shoe Stop. So.
1: Customer service is very, very important to us.
0: Yeah.
1: We're trying to bring that back. You know, so many times you go into an establishment, you're not greeted, you're not waited on,
0: you're just a number.
1: Right.
0: Yeah.
1: You're just there.
0: And you were just talking
1: They don't even know you're there until you're ready to pay for it. Then they oh, hi.
0: Right. And you know, before we got on the air here, you were just talking to a customer.
1: Absolutely.
0: Who stopped by our booth. So, you know, we're right here at the front door. You can come by, say hi, but most importantly, come in here and get some of these wonderful, wonderful deals. Clark shoes for $39.99. You have some other Sean Allen shoes here I would assume this is for mom.
1: Yeah, these are some great sandals for mom on sale. We're going
0: to
1: hand you a flyer when you walk in the door.
0: Yep.
1: Front page is full of sandals, and they're all on sale.
0: Yeah.
1: And hey, UFOs.
0: Ooh.
1: UFOs.
0: Those are hot sellers, aren't they?
1: They are amazing. If you have plantar fasciitis or anything like that, then it's just a perfect shoe for mom. Mom would love it.
0: Yeah, absolutely.
1: So,
0: now that $250 shopping spree, we want to make sure that you get in here and get a ticket for that. Do some shopping and hang around the store and make sure you get that $200. That's $250 for a shopping
1: spree. That'll buy a lot of shoes.
0: That'll buy a lot of shoes.
1: I know it.
0: A lot of stuff.
1: And
0: here.
1: If you don't need shoes, it's okay. I do.
0: Yeah.
1: So.
0: You know, I do too.
1: You know, and I'm a mom.
0: Yes.
1: So feel free to buy mom, a pair of shoes.
0: Absolutely. Absolutely. Well, happy Mother's Day to you, Tammy.
1: Thank you.
0: And happy Mother's Day to you. We definitely want to see you here. Just think if somebody came in here today and with mom and they got a ticket and they won that $250 shopping spree.
1: I would love it. The lady that won the $100 one a while ago.
0: Was a mother.
1: It was a mom.
0: Well, happy Mother's Day to her.
1: So I loved it.
0: $100 to her and $250 shopping spree could be yours. 2 o'clock today. at Shoe Stop here in Mount Vernon at RLC Marketplace. We want to see you walk through these doors and get some amazing deals in your hands. But we're not done. We're here until 2.
1: Yes.
0: And we're going to hang out, get Tammy on again, probably talk to some more employees here.
1: Perfect.
0: And we'll send it back to the station for more music at WMIX. It's Tammy and Lolo broadcasting live at Shoe Stop. Come see us.
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11: Here's a look at your first warning weather on 94.1 WMIX. Mainly sunny skies this afternoon with daytime highs approaching 79. Mainly clear skies again tonight, lows level off around 57. Mainly cloudy skies tomorrow, highs around 69. From the Withers Weather Center, I'm meteorologist Megan Mulford on 94.1 WMIX. Right now, it's 66 degrees.

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2: Broadcasting live indeed at Shoe Stop at 321 Potomac Boulevard at Mount Vernon Rin Lake Marketplace Shopping Center. A beautiful Saturday afternoon and a beautiful day for you to come out here and see all the deals that you can get for mom on Mother's Day, which is tomorrow, by the way. And how nice would it be for you to win mom a $250 gift card? We're going to give one of those suckers away at 2 o'clock today. So what you need to do is you need to get into the car, bring mom, get in here, get yourself a ticket, and see all the amazing deals that we got set up for you. But I'm not here to talk about the deals. Morgan's going to talk about the deals. Hi, Morgan. How are you, bud?
3: I'm great. How about yourself?
2: I'm doing fantastic. And a lot of things here for Mother's Day, minus the $250 gift card that mom could win for a big shopping spree here at Shoe Stop. But some of the big deals going on for Mother's Day, what are they?
3: Oh, absolutely. So we'll have lots of sandals on sale. We'll have some of last year's models of the Brooks and Hokas on sale.
2: Yeah.
3: We even do have the newer models that aren't on sale, though. If you win a $250 gift card, you can get you one of those nice
2: Absolutely
3: shoes.
2: You could.
3: And we'll even have some Skechers slip-ins. Those are on sale. And just lots of different things on sale out there.
2: Yeah.
3: There's plenty of shoes.
2: Plenty of shoes. And there's stuff outside, too, that is marked down. And I see some shoes over there for $20.
3: Oh, absolutely. All those carts outside is just $20.
2: Yeah.
3: That's a great deal on some of those.
2: It's a fantastic deal. You know, what are... You got to imagine all the people that stop here at Shoe Stop to buy shoes and things like that. What is the number one seller here?
3: Oh, that's tough.
2: Isn't it? I know.
3: I would say probably the Hokas and Brooks. We sell those literally all day, every day.
2: Yeah.
3: We have a really good selection of them, and we have a lot of them.
2: Because the Brooks are such comfortable shoes.
3: They
2: help you if you have plantar fasciitis.
3: Absolutely.
2: They help you there. They give you the support that you need to, and the Hokas do
3: absolutely.
2: As well.
3: Absolutely. Well, I mean, you've got like your Brooks and your Hokas and say like your New Balance and Saucony's. They're originally a running style shoe, but they are so comfortable, supportive and everything that people wear them for every day.
2: Yeah.
3: They'll wear them for factory workers standing on concrete at work.
2: Yeah.
3: We'll have a lot of healthcare workers wearing them for all day comfort on them long 12, 16 hour shifts and everything. They,
2: for sure.
3: They really hold their weight of their value.
2: Absolutely. You know, like I told Tammy earlier, I bought 3 pairs of shoes here and each one of them have held up to their good quality, you know, good quality
3: absolutely.
2: Shoe. You buy a good quality shoe, you're going to get them for, you're going to make them last for years and years and years. But mom is going to absolutely love all the deals here at Shoe Stop at Rin Lake College Marketplace Shopping Center. We want you to come on out here and see us. You'll see the MIX car out front of the Shoe Stop, and you'll get to talk with Morgan, meet Morgan. He'll tell you, he'll help you walk you through the entire process of buying the right shoe for mom, because that is one of the most, you know, kind of difficult things, because you got to find your comfort, you got to find
3: absolutely.
2: The style that you want to. So
3: yeah, and a lot of times you think, oh, I'm just going to go buy a shoe. Well, a lot of these shoes have such technology in them nowadays.
2: Yeah.
3: Depending on, say, if you supinate or pronate or high arches, lower arches, sometimes it's hard for customers to find exactly what they need. So we have listening ears. We listen. We help try on. We help find the right size and shoe that fits you perfectly.
2: Yeah.
3: And here
2: at Shoe Stop, I don't mean to cut you off.
3: Here
2: at Shoe Stop, you're not just a number. You're a person. You're
3: absolutely.
2: Going to get to know anybody who walks in through the door. You're going to get to know them and find out what their needs are.
3: Absolutely. You know? As we say, we serve with a servant's heart. And then everyone that comes in the door is our friend.
2: That's beautiful.
3: So we treat everyone with respect and everything. We just want you to have a great experience here while you're shopping
2: absolutely.
3: For some shoes.
2: Absolutely. $250 gift card we're going to give away at 2 o'clock. What do you think people could buy for $250?
3: Oh, my. I know what I could buy with
2: $250. I know what I could buy.
3: Yes, exactly. But you could get a lot. Say, especially like some of these wonderful sandals that are on sale.
2: Yeah.
3: We've got Skechers slip-in sandals, Clark sandals. We got Project Clouds. We have Birkenstocks.
2: Yeah,
3: you could get a handful of good sandals on sale.
2: Absolutely,
3: with $250.
2: And you're doing another $100 giveaway at 7 o'clock tonight.
3: 7 p.m. tonight.
2: So 7 p.m. tonight. A lot of opportunities for you to come and win big and shop big, save big here at Shoe Stop 2. Morgan, thanks so much for hanging out with us and Good luck, and if you have a mother, happy Mother's Day.
3: Absolutely, thank you.
2: Her. Absolutely.
3: I have a mother and a stepmother, and
2: good.
3: I love them both dearly.
2: Awesome. Well, happy Absolutely. Mother's Day to them both. Hope they're listening today on WMIX, and we're going to come back and check in with another wonderful employee here at Shoe Stop at the Red Lake Marketplace Shopping Center at 321 Potomac Boulevard. It is Morgan and Lolo with Jordan Davis on MIX.

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4: 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What a beautiful Saturday. What a beautiful Mother's Day weekend is going to be for you, too. Happy Mother's Day to all the wonderful mamas out there, and we want to see mama walk through these doors here at Shoe Stop because at 2 o'clock, we're going to give away $250 gift card to one lucky person, and that could definitely be for mom for Mother's Day to do some shopping. And Aiden, he is here with me, and he is looking forward to seeing you walk through these doors so that he can help you find a right shoe. A lot of folks walk in through these doors, Aiden, and they don't know exactly what they want. They don't know what they're looking for. They don't know the size. They know their size, but they don't know the style or anything like that. And comfort for the shoe that they want to buy. Is that a lot of things that you run into, Aiden?
5: Yeah, exactly. We are here to help, and whoever comes in here, we greet them and ask them what they need, and yeah, we're always here to provide.
4: You've only been here for 5 months, right?
5: Yep.
4: And what is the, out of the 5 months that you've been here at Shoe Stop, what is the one thing that you love about your job?
5: I love talking to people. I love getting to know them.
4: Yeah.
5: Most people are very, very friendly and welcome to talking, and you do learn a lot about them, and just the great conversations.
4: Yeah, absolutely. And it feels good to make sure that they're walking out of here in comfort, right? Mm-hmm. Now, you have a mom. Now, what does she like to do on Mother's Day? What's her favorite thing to do on Mother's Day?
5: Probably just hang out with me and my sister. Yeah. And probably watch a movie or something, spend time with us, maybe go on a walk or go out to like Giant City in Carbondale and yeah, go on trails and stuff.
4: Yeah, absolutely. Doing a little barbecue and mm-hmm, have a lot of fun with mom. Right. So we have a lot of deals here that we got to talk about. First and foremost, that $250 shopping spree here at a Shoe Stop at Mount Vernon. That's gonna buy a lot of shoes, isn't it?
5: Oh yeah.
4: Buy a lot of shoes, and we're going to give that away at 2 o'clock.
5: Yeah, if you come in at least five minutes before, mm-hmm, we'll be handing out tickets, and we'll announce it at 2,
4: yeah,
5: and pull a ticket out, and you see if you win.
4: Yeah, and we're going to announce that $250 shopping spree winner here on the air as well when we get closer to time. But we want to see you walk in through these doors right now. Grab your mom, grab the kids, whoever, and get in here. Get yourself a ticket for a $250 shopping spree at Shoe Stop. Now, tell me about some of the deals that we have going on today.
5: So for the men's work boots, uh-huh, or really just any boot at all.
4: Yeah, yeah.
5: It's $25 off. And a popular one is the Santa Cruz Croc Loafers. Those right, are on sale right now.
4: Right. Yeah. And you know, hunting season is coming up very, very soon. Yeah. I see a lot of boots on sale here. Right?
5: Oh, yeah.
4: Yeah. I'm talking like you have different brands to choose from Clark's, Sean Allen, Birkenstocks is a huge, huge brand for folks to wear. Also, Brooks, Hoka, Under Armour is here, and a lot of different brands, man. A lot of this is on sale too.
5: Oh yeah, if you want to get your mom a present, you can come in and get her some sandals or something.
4: Absolutely.
5: Yeah, they're on sale right now.
4: Absolutely. And you still go to high school, correct?
5: Yep.
4: What school do you attend?
5: McLeansboro in Hamilton County.
4: See, and it's Aiden with me. And if you know Aiden, he's just a superstar. We appreciate you being on the air with us here,
5: Thank
4: bud.
5: Thank you.
4: Absolutely. So we want to see you walk in through these doors today. Get yourself signed up for a $250 gift card. This is a huge deal. And then they're going to do at 7 o'clock, they're going to give away another $100 gift card because we already gave one away at noon, Aiden.
5: Yep.
4: So it's a lot of opportunity for you to come in here and win and save and get something mom special for Mother's Day. Do you have anything present wise that you're going to get mom?
5: Well, I got her a shirt, but it wasn't the right size.
4: Oh, no.
5: I don't know what I'm going to do. I kind of failed at that.
4: Yeah. You know, I had to text my mom. I said, "What size shirt do you wear?" And she told me. So, it doesn't hurt to ask, you know,
5: yeah,
4: but we do what we can, right? Cuz we like surprising people, and you're going to be surprised at all the deals here at Shoe Stop in Mount Vernon at Rin Lake Marketplace. So, come in, say hi to Aiden. Tell him you heard him here on the radio here at WMIX, and Tell him that he did a good job. Zayden, you did a fantastic job, bud.
5: Thank you.
4: Absolutely. It's Aiden and Lolo. We're here at Shoe Stop at Ren Lake Marketplace Shopping Center. Looking forward to seeing you this Mother's Day weekend for you to win a $250 shopping spree here at Shoe Stop. Again, that's going to be given away at 2 o'clock. So make sure, Aiden, tell him to come in.
5: Come in. We will provide the tickets. You don't have to sign up or anything. Just come in and we'll hand them out to a customer. And same drill with it tomorrow. We're giving it out at 3 o'clock Sunday. You come in, we'll give you a ticket. And you just got to wait around and maybe look around for some shoes. Mm-hmm. And if you win the gift card, you can use that gift card on the shoes that you found.
4: Yeah, do some shopping for some socks and some shoes and sandals and all sorts of sunglasses, all sorts of stuff. Here at Shoe Stop in Ren Lake Marketplace. Aiden, you did a great job, buddy, and thanks for hanging out with us today.
5: Thank you.
4: Absolutely. It's Aiden and Lolo broadcasting live. We're going to take it up to the top of the hour. Another check in just a few moments from here at Shoe Stop with WMIX.
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9: Here's a look at your first warning weather on 94.1 WMIX. Mainly sunny skies this afternoon with daytime highs approaching 79. Mainly clear skies again tonight, lows level off around 57. Mainly cloudy skies tomorrow, highs around 69. From the Withers Weather Center, I'm meteorologist Megan Mulford on 94.1 WMIX. Right now, it's 66 degrees.

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2: 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Happy Mother's Day to you and to yours. And we're getting ready for Mother's Day. Lots of deals and savings that you could get here at Shoe Stop and for Mom and her special day. And, of course, you can bring Mom in, and you might just walk away with a $250 shopping spree. Kizzy, how are you?
3: I'm good. How are you?
2: I'm fantastic. $250 could buy
3: Can you imagine how many shoes you can get for Mom, and you may be able to sneak a pair in there for yourself?
2: Unimaginable. Unimaginable. I just, there's so many brands to choose from here. There's so many great deals to scope out here at Shoe Stop, and there is... Just imagine just a $250 shopping spree that your mom could win on Mother's Day weekend. That would be phenomenal. And you guys gave a $100 gift card away at noon earlier, but now you're going to do it again at 7 o'clock,
3: yes.
2: Right?
3: Yep. So be here not – well, we'll close at 8 or whenever the last person leaves.
2: Yep.
3: So come in at 7 and – or a few minutes before to get your ticket.
2: Absolutely. But make sure you walk in through these doors now, because $250 gift card could be yours at 2 o'clock.
3: Yep.
2: That's we're gonna
3: not 2:01.
2: Not 2:01.
3: Be here. Yep.
2: So we're about 45 minutes away from that drawing.
3: Yeah,
2: so
3: we'll start handing out tickets about 10 till 2.
2: Okay.
3: So
2: yeah, so make sure you get here right now. Hang out. Scope out all the deals. And Kizzy, there's a whole bunch of deals here. Not only for Mom, but for the gentleman and the family too. So talk to me about some of the deals here.
3: We just have a lot of stuff going on. We have Clarks that are on sale. We have some Sean Allen's.
2: Yeah.
3: We have the Project Cloud, which is a new brand for us.
2: Uh-huh.
3: We've heard a lot of people say they've looked at them online, but they didn't want to order them. They wanted to try them on first. Well, we've got a good selection of them.
2: Yeah.
3: So,
2: you know, that's what I'm glad you brought that up. Shopping online is so impersonable.
3: Yes.
2: And

0: you can't try it, you can't feel it, you can't wear it, and it's just
1: sending it back,
0: and then sending it back. And you know, when you walk in through these doors, Kizzy, I've seen a lot of people walk in through these doors today, and you get to know the customer.
1: Yes.
0: You get to know them by name, get to be friends with them, find out what their needs are, and that's the magical thing about shoes.
1: And sometimes they come in and they're like, you know, I'm a 7, and then they may end up in an 8. They may end up, I mean, just getting the right size on them is what is important to us.
0: Absolutely.
1: We don't want them just walking out with an okay shoe. We want them to be happy.
0: You want them to walk out with the perfect shoe.
1: Yes.
0: For them, for their lifestyle.
1: Yeah.
0: You know, and it all depends on their lifestyle, what they do for a living, if they like to go hiking, if they like to go for walks, or if they're going to vacation.
1: Yep.
0: You know, if they're going to
1: Or work, dressing casual, or the beach, whatever.
0: Yeah, absolutely.
1: Yeah.
0: And, you know, I never walk out of here empty-handed.
1: Me either.
0: I mean, I just bought stuff for my mom and my girlfriend for Mother's Day, so, and a little something for me too.
1: Yeah.
0: You have to.
1: Right.
0: But, besides the previous shoe that we talked about that's one of the most popular, what is the second popular brand here at Shoe Stop?
1: You know, we sell a lot of Brooks and Hokas, and they're kind of, what is the saying? 6 of 1, 6 of 1 of the other. So
0: right,
1: it's whatever fits your foot.
0: Yeah.
1: We sell a lot of Birkenstocks, a lot of UFOs. The Croc sandals are becoming really popular along with the regular traditional Crocs.
0: Yeah. I see a lot of people wearing Crocs.
1: And we do have a lot of comfy dress casual shoes.
0: Mm-hmm.
1: Like you don't have to be uncomfortable whenever you're going to that wedding this summer or whenever you're going to church. I mean, we got comfy shoes for about everything.
0: Mm-hmm. Or if you're you know, you have a lot to do at work, maybe it's an office job and you have to walk a lot. And you don't want your feet to be uncomfortable because that makes it a terrible
1: thing. So you can be cute and comfortable.
0: Absolutely.
1: Multifunctional,
0: yes,
1: I mean.
0: Absolutely. And, I mean, imagine $250 shopping spree, you know.
1: You can get a lot.
0: You can get a lot of stuff, and that's going to go, we're going to give that away at 2 o'clock, so.
1: And the thing today is there's no limit on how many you can buy.
0: Oh, that's great to
1: know.
0: And
1: we'll even help you carry them out to the car.
0: That is fantastic. You can't get customer service like that anymore.
1: Nope.
0: Only here at Shoe Stop in downtown Mount Vernon. Now, you have to be present to win the $250 shopping spree. And the $100 shopping spree at 7 o'clock.
1: Yep.
0: So we do invite you to come in here. There's a clearance rack back there. There's something for the ladies, the kids, if you're looking for school shoes, maybe for next year since we're getting ready for summer vacation.
1: Right.
0: And things like that. Men's, we got also hunting boots too, right?
1: Never too early to start the hunting.
0: Never too early.
1: And you never have enough hunting stuff.
0: Exactly. And there's a lot of specials going on for hunting.
1: Yep.
0: Hunting.
1: $25 off of a pair of boots, $99 and higher.
0: Yep.
1: So that's a good deal.
0: That's a great deal.
1: Yep.
0: And, you know, you're not going to find better deals than right here at Shoe Stop at Rin Lake Marketplace in Mount Vernon. So, and you've been here how long?
1: I think this is six or seven.
0: Wow.
1: I started pre-COVID, so we got through all that.
0: You know, I've asked all the other employees here what their favorite thing about working at Shoe Stop is, and I got to ask you too.
1: Oh, gosh. My grandkids would say that I get to buy them shoes, but I think it's that I get to help everybody and just get to know everybody. And it's so great because like some women have come in pregnant and now like we're fitting them for their kindergarten shoes.
0: Yeah,
1: you know, it's like seeing the families grow and the kids grow. Yeah. And that's probably one of my things is seeing
0: people walk out of here comfortable.
1: Yes.
0: That's a big thing.
1: Yes.
0: You know, because you walk into some other place and you're just a number, you're not a name.
1: Right.
0: You know, and you walk into Shoe Stop and you talk to you, Kizzy, or you talk to Colleen, you talk to Aiden, who was on the air with us too, and they get to know you by name, they get to know your comfort levels, and they'll, you know, you'll sit down with them and walk them through the whole process too, right?
1: Yes.
0: Absolutely.
1: Oh, yeah.
0: Lots of deals. You just need to come in. There's too many deals for
1: there
0: us to talk about.
1: There is too many deals,
0: for us to talk about here on the air, so that's why you need to get in here for that $250 shopping spree, and we're gonna give it away in about 37, 38 minutes from now, so perfect time for you to hop in the car, get here to Shoe Stop, get yourself a ticket. We're gonna start giving out tickets soon, so get here right now.
1: You don't wanna miss out.
0: Don't wanna miss out. And then at 7 o'clock, if you don't get here in time for the $250, we understand we won't be too judgy for that. But at 7 o'clock, we're going to give away another $100 gift card.
1: And then tomorrow at 3.
0: And then tomorrow at 3, absolutely. So a lot of opportunities for you to save, a lot of opportunities for you to get yourself a shopping spree and kick off summer the right way at Shoe Stop.
1: Yep.
0: Absolutely. Kizzy, thank you so
1: much.
0: Thank you,
1: and happy Mother's Day to all the mothers out there.
0: Happy Mother's Day to all the mothers out here, and you just need to stop in, talk to Kizzy. She can help you, find the right shoe for you, right? Find the right comfort, for you or anybody here at Shoe Stop can help you. Absolutely.
1: All right.
0: Well, thank you, Kizzy. Appreciate you. And, you get here at, we're counting down 2 o'clock is the $250 shopping spree. I think I said that a lot, haven't I?
1: Maybe a time or two, but you can't say it enough.
0: You can't say it enough. $250. That's awesome.
1: Yeah.
0: It's Kizzy and Lolo. We're broadcasting live here at Shoe Stop at the Rin Lake College Marketplace in Mount Vernon for WMIX.
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6: Here's a look at your first warning weather on 94.1 WMIX. Bright sunshine expected this afternoon with daytime highs approaching 79. Partly cloudy skies tonight, lows level off around 57. Highs around 70 tomorrow, more clouds than sun. From the Withers Weather Center, I'm meteorologist Megan Mulford on 94.1 WMIX. Currently, 70.

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2: 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Colleen and what's your name there?
3: Tara.
2: Colleen and Tara join me. Your hair is hiding your name tag there, so I couldn't see that. There you go. Flip it back a little bit. $250, Colleen, that could get a lot of shoes and a lot of stuff.
3: That is right. A lot of shoes.
2: Yeah.
3: Especially
2: since everything's on sale. I'm so glad you brought that up, Tara. Tell me other stuff, because we've dove into the Clarks, we dove into the Sean Allens. What other stuff is on sale here for us today at Shoe Stop?
3: We got a whole bunch of Eurosoft sandals.
4: We also have, if you are someone who likes the look of a Birkenstock,
2: yep,
4: but may not necessarily love the price of a Birkenstock,
2: yeah,
4: we also have sandals as well under a brand that's relatively new to us. It's called Project Cloud,
2: yeah,
4: but look very similar to a Birkenstock, but don't necessarily have that price.
2: But just
4: as cute, just as comfortable, and maybe at a little more of an affordable price for some people.
2: Absolutely. And I don't know who wants to, we're going to give this to Tara. All right, but we're going to bring it back to Colleen because I want to get both of your opinions here. What is the most popular brand that people come in here and ask for?
3: A lot of people loves Clarks,
2: yep,
3: because they're very comfortable and very supportive,
2: uh-huh,
3: especially for a sandal, because a lot of sandals aren't.
2: Okay, so Clarks. Colleen, what do you see that are most popular?
4: We see a lot of people that really love the Birkenstock if they're going more for that like casual everyday sandal. But we also sell a lot of, I know we've spoken about this brand before, the Eurosoft brand. We have them, the Giannetta, we've got them on, or the price is $59.99. But
2: yeah,
4: we have a ton of colors in them. A lot of women really love them every year. This is probably, I think, the third or fourth summer that we've carried that sandal.
2: Yeah. You know, a lot of other people, too, that I've seen wear Crocs. I mean, Crocs are a huge thing, Tara. I mean, a lot of folks, they're just popular shoes, honestly. Are they comfortable?
3: I think so, yeah. And they have them for men's, women's, and children. We have them all.
2: Yeah, absolutely. And, you know, Twisted X, too, is another brand. I was kind of walking around the store, and Twisted X is another brand that I've never heard of. But do you know anything about that brand?
3: I know that they're pretty comfortable, and a lot of people do like them, especially for their different styles.
2: Yeah, sure. And, you know, work boots are a popular thing, too. Plus, Colleen, we're getting ready for hunting, and a lot of hunters,
4: yes,
2: are going to be looking for boots and things like that. And there's even deals and specials on hunting boots, right?
4: Yes. So a lot of our hunting boots that are $99 or higher, we're taking $25 off.
2: Wow.
4: So I know some people aren't necessarily thinking about like insulated boots,
2: yeah,
4: right now,
2: yeah,
4: especially with it being our kickoff to summer. However, we do have boots for summer as well.
2: Yeah. All right, Colleen, I got to ask you, and I'm going to ask you too, Tara. Colleen, what is your favorite thing about working at Shoe Stop? We've asked everybody, but I want to know yours.
4: So I have actually worked here for, I think it's 10 years now. It's the job,
2: wow,
4: I had in college that I just never left because I love it.
2: Yeah.
4: I think the best part about this job is the customers that we see. So we're, you know, we're a local shoe business, but yet the best part about this job is the continual support that we have from the people in Southern Illinois.
2: Yeah.
4: Who come back every single year, season after season, summer kickoff after summer kickoff, looking for shoes for whatever occasion or season of life that they're in or event that they need to go to.
2: Absolutely. Tara, you've been here how long?
3: About a year and a half.
2: About a year and a half. And what is your favorite thing about working here at Shoe Stop?
3: I don't want to piggyback off Colleen, but it really is the customers we make are loyal because we learn to be friends with them.
2: Yeah.
3: So the fact that they come back and we get to know them and about their lives and the stories we hear and the friends we make. So
2: yeah,
3: that's a big thing about it.
2: Getting to know somebody on a first name basis that continues to come into the store and know you, say, hey, Tara, you know, I gotta get some new shoes, mm-hmm, and they know you by first name. And that's just a comfortable level because they go to anywhere else, man, they're going to feel just like a number, you know?
3: Yeah. Yeah. And we kind of even get to learn about what certain people like. So when, mm-hmm, they come back in, we already kind of have an idea of what they're going to be looking for, so that helps us to be better sales.
2: And then $250 shopping spree at 2 o'clock. We're getting close to that. We're less than, what, 20, 4 minutes away just now, 24 minutes away.
4: Yes.
2: So we're going to start handing out tickets. We need you to get your butts here to Shoe Stop. Well, what could, I mean, think of all the stuff that they could buy for $250.
4: That
2: is quite a bit. And we're, again, we're going to give that away at 2 o'clock, but then there's another $100 gift card, to tonight at 7 o'clock and then one more on Sunday, correct?
4: Correct.
2: Okay. Well, you have a little bit of time to get in here to get yourself a ticket for a $250 shopping spree for Mother's Day. You got plans for Mother's Day?
4: I am going to treat my mom to dinner.
2: Perfect. Where are you taking her?
4: Wherever she wants to go.
2: Wherever she wants to go, absolutely. Tara?
3: I'm doing the same thing.
2: Perfect. Have you decided where you're going to go?
3: Nope.
2: No.
4: Wherever mom wants to go.
2: We're taking my mom to Italian tonight, so we're going to have some Italian later on. And happy Mother's Day to all the moms out there. Come on in to Shoe Stop here at downtown Mount Vernon and get yourself registered for a ticket for a $250 shopping spree for mom for Mother's Day. One more break before we announce a big winner for a $250 shopping spree here at Shoe Stop. Colleen and Tara, thank you so much for hanging out with us today. And it's Lola. 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
3: With 14 minutes left for you to get to Shoe Stop and get registered, or get a ticket at least, for that $250 shopping spree here at Shoe Stop at Rend Lake Marketplace Shopping Center in Mount Vernon. It is Lolo. It's been quite the day, Tammy.
4: That's right. We've had a great day.
3: Had a great day. Gave a $100 gift certificate away earlier at noon. And now we're counting it down to 2 o'clock to give a $250 shopping spree away to some lucky person.
4: That's
3: in
4: right.
3: Store.
4: That's right.
3: And there's plenty of time for you to still get. If you are close, we encourage you
4: Please don't get a speeding ticket. We are not responsible.
3: Right. We're not responsible for your speeding ticket, but maybe you can get here in time for a $250 shopping spree. And if you're not, you still have time to come in and get a ticket for a $100 shopping spree that they'll give away at 7 o'clock tonight, right, Tim?
4: That's exactly right. And another one tomorrow
3: at
4: 3.
3: And another one tomorrow at 3.
4: So, you know, it's just a weekend of giveaways. We love giving stuff away.
3: I love that you love giving stuff away. And there's a lot. And practically all the deals that you have here today, you're giving it away.
4: Honestly. We've got some awesome deals going on here.
3: Yeah, absolutely.
4: Sandals.
3: Yes.
4: For mom. Come on. Let's go. Everybody come in and get mom a pair of sandals. Comfortable sandals. We got Clark's at $39.99. We've got some sandals as low as $19.99. There's sandals all over the sidewalk out there. $20 a pair.
3: Yeah.
4: I mean, just deals everywhere. We are having a great time here at Shoe Stop.
3: You know, we were talking about Birkenstocks earlier and, also the, the Project Cloud.
4: Project Cloud is a new brand for us this year.
3: For you, yeah.
4: But it's a great brand. It's got a lot of cush to it. It's leather.
3: Yeah.
4: And they're $39.99.
3: If you're not looking
4: for on sale. We got a bunch of them on sale for $34.
3: Yeah.
4: Regular price is $39.
3: Sure.
4: For a leather sandal, it's crazy.
3: And if you're looking for the Birkenstock feel, but you just don't want to go and spend a whole bunch of money for the Birkenstocks.
4: It's more of the Birkenstock look.
3: Yeah, okay.
4: Not the feel.
3: Not the feel. Okay.
4: All right. Birkenstock, now I'm not taking away from them because they have a class all their own.
3: They do. They absolutely do. And
4: but
3: it's hard. You can't
4: no,
3: mimic it.
4: No.
3: You cannot mimic it. But if the price is something that you're looking at and you just want something for the look, the Project Clouds are great.
4: That's right.
3: Sandals.
4: That's
3: absolutely.
4: Right. All right, Lolo, I do have to make an announcement.
3: You do?
4: Yes.
3: Okay.
4: Shoe Stop at this location is going to be relocating.
3: Oh, where are we moving to?
4: We are going to be moving to where Showdown was.
3: Yeah.
4: At the end of the marketplace, same place, but we're going to move over to the other side. That is not going to happen until about October.
3: Yeah.
4: But hey, folks, big things going on at Shoe Stop in the future. We're going to have front row seats. We're going to be right there on the road.
3: Right there off of 64.
4: Right,
3: going to be able to see Shoe Stop and say, you know what? I got to get some shoes.
4: That's right.
3: Right away, go to Shoe Stop. And now, I was telling all of your employees here who have been wonderful on the air here for today that it's so refreshing, Tammy, to see your employees standing at the front getting to know the customer.
4: Absolutely.
3: Because I feel like if you walk into a big box store, they're just a number.
4: Yep.
3: But here, you get to talk to the customer. You get to know them personably.
4: Right.
3: And help them with their daily struggles of finding shoes. Maybe they don't know what they want, but they have kind of an idea. Your staff is so personable and knowledgeable about all the brands here at Shoe Stop.
4: That's right. And, you know, and if we get a new brand in, we'll not hesitate to go to the computer, do some research, you know, because we have to learn about the shoe in order to tell you what's going on with that.
3: Absolutely.
4: And, you know, the customer service here is, it's above average.
3: It's immaculate.
4: I mean, it really is.
3: Immaculate. You do a fantastic job, Tammy.
4: Well, they do. I can teach you about shoes. I can't teach you how to be a people person.
3: Right.
4: So we hire people.
3: There you go.
4: And if they're not 100% people, we get them on board real quick.
3: Get them on board real quick. And that's the beautiful thing. So I've asked all of your employees what they like working here.
4: Okay.
3: Their favorite thing. I got to ask you too.
4: Okay. I've been here in October will be 24 years.
3: Wow. Congratulations.
4: And thank you. Yeah. And since day one. My most favorite part of my job is the people.
3: Yeah.
4: The customer service, just waiting on people, getting to know the people. There's people that have come in here, they travel.
3: Yes.
4: I got people from down in Arkansas.
0: Oh, wow.
4: And they, you know, they travel and they stop by here like twice a year. Mm-hmm. I know their faces.
0: Yeah.
4: You know, I don't know everybody's name. I can't remember everybody's name. I'm, plus I'm getting older. But, you know, it's awesome that, you know, their faces and they remember us, you know, and
0: right.
4: It's like,
0: And
4: you know, it's just great. You know, the people and I love the people. Mm-hmm.
0: You know, there's a lot of folks that travel to Southern Illinois from Indiana.
4: Oh yeah.
0: They come here from Missouri.
4: Oh yeah.
0: They come here
4: from. Well, right off the interstate. So the snowbirds.
0: Exactly.
4: Snowbirds hit us every year.
0: Yeah, absolutely. You know, Tennessee, a lot of folks travel from Tennessee maybe to go through St. Louis up to Kansas City. And this is a stop that people usually think about when they see it on the highway. Now you're going to have a better.
4: Now they're going to see us.
0: Now you're
4: going to
0: have
4: interstate.
0: A much better position.
4: Right.
0: You know, and folks just absolutely rave about Shoe Stop.
4: Awesome. I appreciate that.
0: A lot of deals here, and we now have 8 minutes for you to get in here for a $250 shopping spree. Thank you for you.
4: He's trying to get his cut. Okay?
0: I'm trying to get you some people in here. So, I mean, we have a crowd.
4: That's right.
0: A store full of people. And we're waiting for you to get here for that $250 shopping spree, which is going to be given away now in 7 minutes. Are you ready?
4: I'm ready.
0: Let's go. She's going to make the announcement at straight up 2:00. So tickets are now being handed out, and we're waiting for you to walk in through the door. And if you can't get here for the $250 shopping spree, come in later tonight at 7:00. They'll have a $100 shopping spree for you today and another one given to you tomorrow at 3:00, right?
4: Correct.
0: At 3:00 on Mother's Day. And happy Mother's Day to you.
4: Thank you very much.
0: Absolutely.
4: Happy Mother's Day to all the mamas out there and all my mamas here in the store.
0: Awesome. Well, hi, Mama. We appreciate you being here, and we want to see you. They would love to get to know you and what your needs are here at Shoe Stop. Tammy, thank you so much for having
4: us
0: out here.
4: Thanks for coming out. We had a great time.
0: Absolutely.
4: And good luck on your adventures.
0: Thank you very much. Thank you very much. I appreciate it. It's Tammy and Lolo. We're broadcasting live one final time here at Shoe Stop. Happy Mother's Day from all of us here at Shoe Stop and at Withers Broadcasting. We'll talk to you later. See ya.
2: 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It's our CT40 I Got It From My Mama Mother's Day Weekend special. 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
7: Here's a look at your first warning weather on 94.1 WMIX. Bright sunshine expected this afternoon with daytime highs approaching 79. Partly cloudy skies tonight, lows level off around 57. Highs around 70 tomorrow, more clouds than sun. From the Withers Weather Center, I'm meteorologist Megan Mulford on 94.1 WMIX. Currently, 70.

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17: Here's a look at your first warning weather on 94.1 WMIX. Bright sunshine expected this afternoon with daytime highs approaching 79. Partly cloudy skies tonight. Lows level off around 57. Highs around 70 tomorrow. More clouds than sun. From the Withers Weather Center, I'm meteorologist Megan Mulford on 94.1 WMIX. Currently, it's 73 degrees.

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9: Here's a look at your first warning weather on 94.1 WMIX. Bright sunshine expected this afternoon with daytime highs approaching 79. Partly cloudy skies tonight, lows level off around 57. Highs around 70 tomorrow, more clouds than sun. From the Withers Weather Center, I'm meteorologist Megan Mulford on 94.1 WMIX. Currently, it's 73 degrees.

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12: Here's a look at your first warning weather on 94.1 WMIX. Bright sunshine expected this afternoon with daytime highs approaching 79. Partly cloudy skies tonight, lows level off around 57. Highs around 70 tomorrow, more clouds than sun. From the Withers Weather Center, I'm meteorologist Megan Mulford on 94.1 WMIX. Right now, 75.

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12: Here's a look at your first warning weather on 94.1 WMIX. Bright sunshine expected this afternoon, with daytime highs approaching 79. Partly cloudy skies tonight, lows level off around 57. Highs around 70 tomorrow, more clouds than sun. From the Withers Weather Center, I'm meteorologist Megan Mulford on 94.1 WMIX. Right now, 75.

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15: Here's a look at your first warning weather on 94.1 WMIX. Lows level off around 57 tonight under partly cloudy skies. Cloudy skies with a few peaks of sun tomorrow. Highs level off around 70. Lows dip down to about 46 Tomorrow night, partly cloudy. From the Withers Weather Center, I'm meteorologist Megan Mulford on 94.1 WMIX. Currently, it's 77 degrees.

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9: 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Southern
10: Illinois weather. Here's a look at your first warning weather on 94.1 WMIX. Lows level off around 57 tonight under partly cloudy skies. Cloudy skies with a few peaks of sun tomorrow. Highs level off around 70. Lows dip down to about 46 tomorrow night, partly cloudy. From the Withers Weather Center, I'm meteorologist Megan Mulford on 94.1 WMIX. Currently, it's 77 degrees.

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4: 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Happy to have you along. Joe Pott with you tonight as the Cards get set to take on the Padres. Game 3.

0: 3 of 4 in San Diego, and the Cards are looking to win yet another series, and for that matter, another road game. This team has one of the best records in Major League Baseball on the road this year. They are right now on a 6-game winning streak on the road after, of course, the sweep of the Pirates and then the first two wins here in San Diego. The last time the Cards won 7 straight on the road was September of 2021. That, of course, was the year when they had the big winning streak, and 11 of those came on the road that year. But the Cards playing really good baseball on the road, and again, looking to win that 7th straight road game. Padres going in the opposite direction. They have not played well at all at home. They are under 500 at home this year. I'm sorry, they're a game over 500 at home this year. I looked at that wrong, but they're 11-10 at home this year, and they have not been playing well here recently. On April 28th, they were 19-9, a half a game behind the Dodgers and the Braves for the best record in baseball. Since then, they have lost 7 of their last 10 games. The Cards are 9-2 since April 27th, and they have the second best record in the major leagues. Tampa also 9-2. The Cubs are 10-1 in that time. They've won 10 straight as they won again last night. So the Cards start the day 3.5 games back of the Cubs in the National League Central Division, but their record overall of 23-15 is the 4th best in Major League Baseball. We've got everything you need for this one tonight to get you ready for the Cards and the Padres. We'll get into the pitching matchup a little bit later on. It'll feature the right-hander Dustin May against Padres right-hander Randy Vasquez. And the Cardinals' pitching has been outstanding in this series. They've held the Padres scoreless for their last 17 innings. The last run came on that RBI single by Xander Bogarts in the first inning on Thursday night. And then, of course, they had just a single hit in last night's game, Jackson Merrill with a base hit. That's all it was between the Cards and a no-hitter last night in San Diego as they shut out the Padres 6-0. So the Cards on a nice little run right now. We're going to hear a little bit later on from Kliniger Turan. He is the Cards bullpen coach, but also Spanish language translator for the club. And he's been with this team, this organization, for a long, long time. And Mike Claiborne had a chance to catch up with him today. Of course, as always, we'll go inside the park and hear from the guys calling the game, Mike Claiborne and Rick Horton behind the mic for you tonight. We'll hear from the Cards manager coming up in the second segment, as we always do. And we'll hear a little bit from J.J. Weatherholt from after the game last night. Of course, he had that pseudo-grand slam, if you will, the base hit and an error in right field that allowed him to score after clearing the bases with that hit. And that really is what sparked the Cards last night. They had a 6-run fourth inning last night, and that is what really what sparked it. We'll take a break. We'll come back. We'll hear from the Cards manager, Oliver Marmol. That is next. This is Ameren Total Access on the Cardinals Radio Network, powered by Graybar.
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0: Back in on Amarin Total Access, Cards and Padres coming up from San Diego. It is a 6:15 first pitch tonight. And as always, time to hear from the Cards manager, Oliver Marmol, before this one gets started.
5: Well, Oliver Marmol last night kind of mirrored the night before when it comes to the fact that your good defense and your pitching was outstanding. But McGreevy was on another planet, something we've seen flashes of. But last night he was special. What did you see?
6: Man, he did an excellent job. Changeup was a big pitch for him. And got a lot of swing through with that. Mixed his other stuff well. Was able to stick some fastballs in there when they didn't expect it. And just overall kept them off balance. But the changeup was the difference maker there. He pitched a heck of a game.
5: And then the one time he had trouble, he was able to pitch out of it with very little difficulty.
6: Yeah, he was. He made pitches when needed. He had some traffic that inning and was able to pitch out of it. Did a nice job there, and then got on a roll, and it was lights out.
5: What about the Little League Grand Slam? I mean, it's been a while since we've seen one of those, and I think what stood out, the fact that we're talking about a Gold Glover in the outfield.
6: Nah, he's really good out there. No matter where you put Tatis, man, he's a great athlete. We were able to take advantage of that situation yesterday that presented itself, and it was fun to watch.
5: It was fun, and I was looking in your dugout. It looked like a bunch of little leaguers rooting everybody to come around and score. I mean, I don't think I've seen guys have that much fun on one play in a long, long time.
6: No, it looked like there's 30 third base coaches waving them in, but it was the dugout's having a good time, man. They're competing well, they're focused, they're detailed, but they're also having a good time.
5: And Ivan Herrera, man, how hot is he right now?
6: Yeah, really nice job offensively. And then behind the plate, man, worked really well with McGreevy. Being able to shut out that group across the way is difficult. For us to come out of yesterday the way we did was awesome to watch.
5: And your other pitchers, Graceffo held it down. Stanek came in and did a really nice job. It seems like that bullpen is starting to really come together.
6: Yeah, G went out there and gave us two innings, real quick work, about 17 pitchers or so. Stanek did his job as well, which was good to see, and it resets that bullpen. You look at the usage over the last 7 days, and it's a lot closer to what you would want it to look like.
5: You know, game three of a four-game series, I think, is always the toughest one. You're up two, and now trying to get that third win and win the series is a challenge, especially for a team in San Diego who there's a lot of respect that goes toward them, but now they feel like their backs may be to the wall. I mean, now it's up to you to be able to come out and try and get it again early.
6: Yeah, I think about it a little different. We already played yesterday's game. That's over with. We got one today. We got to figure out how to beat this guy today. Yesterday does not matter one bit.
5: All right, you have Dustin May going today, and Dustin May, a little tough luck his last time against the Dodgers, but there has certainly been an improvement since we saw him his first time out.
6: Yeah, there has been an improvement. He's mentally just been more on the attack and allowing his stuff to play as much as possible in the zone. Even when he falls behind, he's done a better job of getting into counts. So we're going to have to see some of that tonight, man. This is a guy that loves to compete, and this will be a good matchup for him.
5: All right, let's talk about your lineup for today. A little bit of a change.
6: Yeah, you got JJ leading off at second, her DH and Burleson at first, Walker and right, Gorman at third, Wynn at short, Church in center, so JC in left, and Páez behind the plate.
5: All right, let's go out and see what we can do and have as much fun as we've had over the last 2 days.
6: Let's do it.
0: Thank you very much, Cards manager Oliver Marmol with Mike Claiborne there. You heard the lineup a little bit different with Church in center and said JC playing out in left, so no Victor Scott the second, at least not in the starting lineup tonight. We'll take a break. We'll come back, tell you about what else is going on around the certainly National League Central, but also around the Cardinals minor league system. That's next. This is Amarin Total Access on the Cardinals Radio Network, powered by Graybar.
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0: Joe Pott back with you. It is Ameren Total Access here on a Saturday night. Cards and Padres are coming up at 6:15 Central Time. That's the start there. Other scores and what's going on around Major League Baseball. There are a few games already in progress. Rockies-Phillies just underway in Philly. No score there. Nationals and Marlins tied at 4, eighth inning in Miami. Athletics have a 5-0 lead at Baltimore there in the bottom of the eighth inning. The Twins are supposed to be playing in Cleveland. They're delayed right now. So we'll see what happens there. Central division-wise, the Cubs are on the road at Texas as they try to make it 11 straight wins. The Yankees playing at Milwaukee tonight. That'll get started just the same time that the Cards and the Padres do. The Pirates are playing at the Giants. That'll be a late start tonight, an 8:05 Central time start. And the Reds have already won this afternoon. They beat the Astros 3-1. Earlier today. That's good for the Reds because that snapped a streak for the Reds. So minor league wise for the Cardinals, Memphis Redbirds already underway. They are playing at Toledo and they trail in that game by a score of 1-0. I'm sorry, they're at home to Toledo and they trail in that game 1-0. Quinn Matthews is making the start tonight for Memphis. He's 1-2 with a 4.01 ERA. This is his seventh start of the year, 1.46 whip as he gets started tonight. Another big name pitcher going for Springfield tonight as Liam Doyle makes the start for Springfield this evening. He is 0-2 with a 7.31 ERA. He'll make his sixth start of the year. He's got a 1.69 whip as he gets ready to start tonight. They are taking on the Corpus Christi Hooks tonight. And Peoria will be playing against the Timber Rattlers tonight. They're in Peoria to take on the Timber Rattlers tonight. The Peoria Chiefs are 14-16 as they get started tonight. So that's what the rest of the minor league system, at least the top three teams, look like here tonight. And we'll update you on those in the postgame show, tell you how they all did. Time for us to go inside the park. We're going to hear from the guys calling the game. Mike Claiborne and Ricky Horton will have you covered tonight. And we'll hear from them next on the Cardinals Radio Network, powered by Graybar.
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5: We are inside the ballpark at Petco Park in San Diego. Another beautiful day for Cardinal baseball, and we have a chance to visit with the Cardinal bench coach, Daniel Descalso, who is having a lot of fun these days, the way this ball club has played the last two nights.
22: Yeah, you know, coming into to a good environment here in San Diego, a couple of great crowds, two nice pitching performances by our starters, some timely hitting, two really good baseball games so far on this trip.
23: One of the things that we've noticed, Daniel, is your team's ability to kind of not kind of deal with any kind of pressure. They're just, they're young, of course, but they're not, nothing's too big for them. Now, and I'm wondering, from a coach's standpoint, you know, how much you guys are fostering that, are encouraging that, are promoting that, are teaching that, or is that just something that they have?
22: You know, I think in spring training we had a lot of conversations about, you know, maybe some of the expectations outside of that room and how that didn't really matter, and we were going to go out there and focus on playing a particular brand of baseball, and that's going to be that, and that is being prepared, going out there and you know, competing, you know, putting pressure on the other team, whether it's offensively or defensively, putting pressure on them to execute and trusting our guys to go execute. And you've seen this you know, early on so far this year. You know, we get down, we continue to have good at bats, find our way back in the game, and when when the other team does answer back, our offense has come right back and answered quickly. So it's been a really good recipe for success so far.
23: Yeah, Daniel, I want to ask you also about, you know, you had a great career as a player, and Cardinal fans have certainly remember your contributions there. But now that you've spent some years coaching, is there anything about coaching that surprised you? Is there anything, as you look at kind of what your day is like and what your responsibilities are like, there are things that maybe you were not expecting or maybe different than you thought they might be?
22: I think, you know, as a player, you know, certain things happen throughout the day, throughout the season. Although you get a lot of information comes across your plate as far as what the other team does, what their pitchers do, you know, and somebody has to provide that information. And there's a lot of work that goes behind the scenes, whether it's looking at tips and tells on another pitcher and a possible way for us to steal a base, or tendencies the other team does, what kind of bunt plays they run, what they like to do, you know, offensively from a stolen base point of view. Like, those things would show up in the meeting. As a player, you'd hear that from one of the coaches. And, you know, just the amount of work that our staff does behind the scenes, just trying to give these guys the information so they can just go out and play, and they're prepared for the scenarios that they encounter during the game. So I think as a player, sometimes your focus is so narrow on your job and, you know, your space for that day, that as a coach now you have that broader perspective and kind of see a little more and navigate that bigger picture.
23: In a way, does that make you appreciate more the coaches that you had when you realize what goes into it?
22: Of course. I had a lot of great coaches along the way, and I always knew that, you know, I was very fortunate for some of those coaches that I did have. And but now I just have an even deeper appreciation for the work that goes on behind the scenes. And just, I know how much our staff cares and wants to put our guys in the best position to succeed. So now looking back, I know that the coaches I had wanted the same thing for me.
5: Well, now that we know about the coaches on the field, what about the coach in the kitchen, or how you decided to get involved in this new venture you have going?
22: Yeah, so I've always liked to cook. I always tried new things. I like to grill, like to, you know, bake. My brother-in-law is big into the sourdough pizza, bagels, and bread. So he kind of got me started a couple years ago. And within the last couple years, I've really kind of – it's become a big hobby of mine. The bagels are obviously at the forefront right now. So, you know, I started an Instagram page called Scouse Dough, a little play on my last name, Descalso. So back in 24, my first year, I made some bagels, brought them in for the guys. The players liked them. So, you know, when you cook food and people enjoy it, it makes me feel good. You know, feeding people, I enjoy seeing their reaction when I put something out there they like. So, got my starter up and running in St. Louis, got my bagel operation back, and so we made some for the boys the other day, got some up to the press box, and
5: they didn't get too far to the press box, I can tell you that now. By the time the radio guys got them, somebody had already eaten half of them.
22: Yeah, we're gonna keep it coming, and you know, I can, my setup in St. Louis is small. My kitchen in my apartment is small, so my operation is still small. But we'll see how many I can pop out there over the summer.
23: So Scal's Dough is what people need to find, and it's on Instagram, right? If they want to find out about this. Now, I guess the follow up, just as a guy that likes to cook and cares about food and of course drink, does this go with your tequila at all? I mean, because you have that going too.
22: Yeah, you know. I don't know if bagels and tequila are a good combo. I guess you could go with tequila Bloody Mary in the morning with the bagels, but no, it's just a fun hobby. You know, I enjoy golfing as well, but you can only play so much golf during the season, so it just gives me something to, you know, when I'm away from the field, something to, you know, stay on top of and, you know, try new things. And I wouldn't call it a business yet, since I haven't sold any bagels, but you know, maybe one day we'll do a pop-up or a some sort of bagel delivery. But it's just something that I do for fun right now.
23: But your tequila Lo Siento, is marketed, correct?
22: Yeah,
23: you,
22: that,
23: John Jay.
22: Yeah, John and I have been a part of the tequila company Lo Siento since 2021, and you can, I think actually we are in the process of becoming distributed nationally. So at some point, I think you'll be able to find Lo Siento in St. Louis. And when it does become available, we'll be sure to let everybody know.
5: Well, make sure you give it to us after the games we broadcast, because you never know what we might say during the game. All right, so how do we spell Scal's Dough so people can find it on Instagram?
22: Yeah, so it's Scal's Dough.
5: He's Chef Scalzo. That's who he is, folks. He is Chef Scalzo. That's Ricky Horton. I'm Mike Claiborne. And we are inside the ballpark at Petco in San Diego.
0: Thank you very much. It is Scal's Dough. I found it on Instagram right there during the interview. Nice to hear from Daniel Descalzo. Thanks to him and to Claves and to Ricky Horton. Inside the Park brought to you by Central Bank, your hometown bank of the St. Louis Cardinals. Coming back with another interview with Mike Claiborne. We'll hear from Kleiniger Turan. That's coming up next on the Cardinals Radio Network, powered by Graybar.
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0: 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Joe Pott with you as the Cards and Padres get set for game 3 of 4 in the series. Mike Claiborne had a chance to catch up with a longtime member of the Cardinals organization.
5: Here at the ballpark, and we have a chance to visit with one of the Cardinal coaches. He's been around for a long, long time, and he's Kleiniger Turan. And first of all, you've been with the organization since you were, what, 16?
27: Yes, when I was 16 years old, so almost 20 years now.
5: 20 years, and you've done a lot of different things. You work out in the bullpen. You're the translator. You know the game backwards and forwards. How much fun do you have? And walk me through some of the other responsibilities you have.
27: Yeah, besides doing the translator and bullpen catch, I also throw BP, throw the group one. When we got BP on the field, obviously, help the pitching coaches doing some advanced scouting report too, you know, like watching – trying to find the holes of weakness from the other hitters, and talk and learning we only every day about the games that we play, what we could do better or anything.
5: And you know, for you, as I mentioned, you signed at 16, so there's a lot of things about this game that have changed since you first became a Cardinal. What's the biggest change you've seen other than all the technology that's now been implemented?
27: No, I would say that's the number one, and probably the other thing is like being in the organization, giving the young guys opportunity now to be here in the big leagues and play. That's something that I, in my 20 years, I never see before, and look how everything's been going now. Like, the guys are playing good, doing good things, and it's fun to watch.
5: You know, 20 years, and you've seen a lot of things happen in this organization, a lot of good players, and I know Yachty has meant a lot to you, and I think Yachty would say the same thing about his feelings toward you. You guys have had an incredible relationship. What have you learned about the art of catching from him that you try and pass on to some of these younger guys? Because we do have a lot of young catchers in the organization now.
27: Well, like you said, right, like Yachty and I have a special relationship, and he's a guy that teach me a lot of things about the game and about catching too as well. And what can I say, like, it's a really hard position to play, like, where he always tried to get better when he used to play, like, trying to get better in every aspect of the game, like blocking, throwing, calling the game, like knowing what the hitter is looking for. So obviously it's a lot of things that you can probably say about Yachty, but one of the things is like how he sees the game, you know, how he anticipates for things that was going to happen. That's why we see him doing so many great things on the field. So I would say, like, one of the advice that I can give to the young players is like preparation, think about the game, and like he always say, don't be afraid to fail. You know, that's why he was great.
5: Preparation, man, we talk about it so much in the game today, and you're out in the bullpen. What's that like when the game starts to heat up a little bit? There's a little bit more excitement. We've seen that the last couple of games here, but you see it every night. What do you try and do to get especially the young pitchers ready to go?
27: No, I think these young pitchers, they're doing a great job on being prepared. You know, like, we got Julio too in the bullpen, that he's such a good help for these guys. He's open for any question that they have or they have in any game. And like I say, like, the preparation from the pitchers is there. So that's why when the game starts and something try to go a little faster than normal, you can see the guys being ready and prepared to get ready to go and pitch in the game.
5: Clevenger, it's always good to visit with you. I know fans always wonder, who is that guy, the good-looking guy out in the bullpen? So now they have a chance to hear who you are. We thank you for your time, but more importantly, we thank you for what you mean to this organization.
27: No, thank you, Mike, for this opportunity to speak with you. It was a great time, and hopefully some of the guys that listen to this, especially catchers or whatever, they got a little bit of this advice and hopefully help them.
5: He's Clevenger Chahan. We'll be back with more on the Cardinals Radio Network.
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0: 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Cards and Padres are just a few moments away, as a matter of fact. 6:15, first pitch, Central Time tonight. So we go inside the clubhouse. It's built by Window Nation. Not actually inside the clubhouse, more like on the field, because this was J.J. Weatherholt last night. The folks from Apple TV caught up with him. If you saw the game, he hit what everybody's calling the Little League home run. It was a base hit to right field. It was misplayed by Fernando Tatis Jr. The bases were loaded, by the way, and J.J. Weatherholt cleared the bases and scored himself. A Little League grand slam is what it was. And he was asked about what was he thinking when that ball went to the wall.
29: Just run, to be honest. I really, you know, wasn't running too hard out of the box. I just wanted to read and see where he's going to throw. And then as soon as I saw it get by him, I just had to turn it on and keep going. I saw Pop waving me. And I was losing a helmet, a elbow guard, everything, but was able to get in there. So that was pretty sweet.
0: And then reaction from his teammates in the Cardinals dugout.
29: They were just, you know, honestly trying to let me breathe because I needed to. But they were super hyped, just firing us all up. I mean, you know, it was big for us just because we weren't scratching any runs. And so that kind of opened up the game for us. And, just a bunch of fun in the dugout.
0: Something we've talked about a lot is the identity of this team, and something that Oliver Marmol has talked about going all the way back to spring training, and that is this team being relentless, and J.J. Weatherholt talked about that.
29: Yeah, I mean, that's really what we're trying to do. I mean, you can kind of just see with the way that we go and try to play, just try to steal bases when we can, you know, slap the ball around, you know, could beat you with the power, and pitchers have been doing fantastic. So we're just trying to play well in every facet of the game, and, you know, when it comes out like it did today, it's just a bunch of fun.
0: Inside the clubhouse, built by Window Nation, J.J. Weatherholt leading off once again today for the Redbirds as they get ready for San Diego, looking to win another series. We'll wrap up this edition of Amer and Total Access on the other side of the break. I'm Joe Pott in St. Louis, and this is the Cardinals Radio Network, powered by Graybar.
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6: Here's a look at your first warning weather on 94.1 WMIX. Lows level off around 57 tonight under partly cloudy skies. Cloudy skies with a few peaks of sun tomorrow. Highs level off around 70. Lows dip down to about 46 tomorrow night, partly cloudy. From the Withers Weather Center, I'm meteorologist Megan Mulford on 94.1 WMIX. Right now, it's 79 degrees.
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0: Just a couple more minutes here on Amarant Total Access before we send it out to San Diego. Pitching matchup has Dustin May for the Redbirds tonight. Makes his eighth start of the year. He's 3-3 with a 5.15 ERA. Sunday against the Dodgers, not a bad start. He did take the loss. Six innings, seven hits, three earned runs, and three strikeouts. He's making his 14th appearance, his 11th start against San Diego. He is 2-4 with a 3.8 ERA in that time. Manny Machado is 9-31. That's a .290 average with two homers and five RBIs against Dustin May. Fernando Tatis is 6-22. That's a .273 average with a homer and a two runs driven in. Randy Vasquez, 3-1 with a 3.2 ERA, his eighth start of the year. Monday at San Diego, 5 2/3 innings. He took the loss, gave up three earned runs. He makes his fourth start against the Cardinals in his career. He's 1-1 with a 4.91 ERA. 0-1 last year in two starts. Pedro Páez is 1-4 with a homer against Vasquez in his career. Dodgers and Cardinals, game three of the four-game series coming right up. Rick Horton and Mike Claiborne coming up next. I'll have you back on the post-game show. Enjoy the game here on the Cardinals Radio Network, powered by Graybar.
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8: Hello, everyone, and welcome to Cardinal Baseball. We have our engineer, Ryan Schulte, on hand. My broadcast partner today is Ricky Horton. I'm Mike Claiborne, filling in for John Rooney, the voice of the Cardinals. He's on assignment. We have him back next week. And we're glad you're part of what we're doing this evening. Cardinals, if you haven't heard, were fun last night. They won again 6-0 over the San Diego Padres to go along with that 2-1 victory that took place on Thursday night. But last night, well, it was a little different because we had some great pitching from Cardinal starter Michael McGreevy.
9: Swing and a miss. He strikes out Machado. That's strikeout number 9. A new career high for Michael McGreevy, who walks off the mound, shakes hands with his catcher. Outstanding work, sending us to the 7th.
8: How about offense last night? It was provided in one inning. And sometimes you just don't see these sort of plays at the big league level.
9: 1-1 the count, and the pitch to J.J. is hit into right field for a base hit. One run scores. Here comes another. Oh, and it got underneath Tatis. It's going all the way to the wall. Here comes a third run. And rounding third is Weatherholt. He's going to score. 4-0 Cardinals!
8: 6-0 was our final score. And oh, by the way, Michael McGreevy, he was really good last night. He gave up just one hit. And by the way, that was the only hit last night the San Diego Padres were able to muster, as Gordon Graceffo and Ryan Stanek, well, they did their jobs and they were very good, very efficient. You can see them back in the ball game this evening. They threw so few pitches. Now, when it comes to game 3 of 4, this is going to be a tough one because the San Diego Padres, they're a good ball club, and they just haven't been able to show enough so far. So look for them to put up a fight tonight against the Cardinals. And we'll tell you about the pitching matchups, as they're going to be charged with trying to hold people back from both sides. And we'll start off with our pitching matchups that include Dustin May. He's 28 years old. He's 6'6", 180 pounds from Texas. He was a third-round pick for the Dodgers back in 2016. He played also in Boston for a limited period of time last season before he decided to sign with the Cardinals this season. Lifetime, he's 22-23. His earned run average is 3.99 in 64 starts. Hitters this year have hit .225 off of him, an OPS of .605 for right-handers. Lefties, well, they're hitting .252, an OPS of .780. Lifetime against San Diego, he's 2-4. He had a lot of starts against the Padres when he was with the Dodgers. An earned run average of 3.80 in 64 innings pitched. His last outing, I mentioned, was against the Dodgers. 6 innings, he gave up 7 hits, 3 runs. Didn't get a lot of run support that afternoon in a 4-1 loss against L.A., but it's a new day and a new start against the San Diego Padres. Speaking of the Padres, Randy Vasquez is going to start for them this afternoon. He's 27 years old. He's 6 feet tall, 165 pounds from the Dominican Republic. This is his third season with the Padres. He has a lifetime record of 15-17 in 58 starts. 3.97 is the earned run average. 3-1 so far in 2026. He has an earned run average of 3.20. Righties this year hitting .233 off of him with a .757 OPS. Lefties a little bit better, .283. 6.32 is the OPS for the opponents who face Randy Vasquez from the left side. Now, against the Cardinals, he's 1-1 lifetime with an earned run average of 4.91. So there you have it, our pitching matchups for this afternoon. We'll come back and tell you about the lineups, and they come your way next on the Cardinals Radio Network, powered by Graybar.
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8: 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And I have to tell you, this might be the best day of the 3 days we've been here so far. So weather won't have an impact as far as a delay of any sort. So we'll tell you about the lineups. And they're brought to you by Bet365, where winning is everything. For the Cardinals, Oliver Marmol starts his lineup with J.J. Weatherholt. He'll be at second base, followed by Yvonne Herrera, the designated hitter this afternoon. He was really good behind the plate, by the way, last night. Alec Burleson will be at first base with Jordan Walker in the cleanup spot. Nolan Gorman will be back at third base with Mason Wynn at short. Nathan Church gets to start out in center field this evening. Thomas Tejesi gets into the lineup. He'll be in left field with Pedro Pajes. He will be behind the plate. And, of course, Dustin May will be on the mound for the Cardinals. Craig Stammen is the manager for the San Diego Padres, and he starts his lineup with Jackson Merrill. He'll be in center field. Fernando Tatis Jr. will be back in right field with Manny Machado at third base. Gavin Sheets is a designated hitter this afternoon with Xander Bogaerts at shortstop. Ramon Laureano will be in left field. Ty France gets the start at first base. Sungmoo Son will be at second base. And Freddie Fermin will be behind the plate for the San Diego Padres with Randy Vasquez on the mound. Ricky Horton has the first pitch. And guess what? 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
8: Another big crowd is expected this evening here at Petco Park. The Cardinals and the Padres are going to get it on in just a bit as they go through their warm-up tosses. That'd be Randy Vasquez. He'll be starting off for the Padres. J.J. Weatherholt, Ivan Herrera, Alec Burleson will be the first three hitters that he'll see. They throw it down the second base. Around the horn we go. We're just about set as the first pitch this evening is brought to you by Rawlings, the official baseball of Major League Baseball. And for the first pitch tonight,